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1: To sport, and Chris Fagan admits if he finishes up at the Lions, he might take on a role down in Melbourne. The Brisbane coach has been open about considering options for his future after leading the club to a premiership three-peat. Telling Fox Footy, he would like to move closer to his family.
2: If I don't continue with Brisbane, I think I'll move back to Melbourne to be around my daughters and son-in-laws and the grandkids. So I always enjoyed my role at Hawthorn, where I was working in the background a little bit more. That sort of role, I think, is where I probably feel most comfortable.
1: Fags is currently contracted to the Lions until the end of next year. And the MROs handed out 5 fines from just 3 games in round 7 of the AFLW. West Coast's Jessica Wrench fined $400 for kicking an Essendon opponent. Bomber Georgia Clark copped a striking penalty in the same game. A player from both Collingwood and GWS were done for umpire contact on Sunday, while Frio's Indiana West copped a rough conduct penalty.
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4: And good morning to you today for Devonport and the coast. Mostly cloudy, they're saying a medium chance of showers in the west and a slight chance elsewhere, going for a high of 16. Our look for tomorrow, possible shower 16. Thursday, possible shower 16. And at the moment, it's 14 degrees at Eugenana.
0: 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Lee Dixon.

0: We're playing better music and more of it while you work. There goes Marvin Gaye's Sexual Healing. Good morning, it's Lee here. Hope you're having a nice start to your Tuesday, whatever you're up to. In for a bit of a cloudy one, actually. And we've got some showers possible around western parts today. Getting quite warm around the western parts too. 21 degrees today for Queenstown. Got 16, 17s on the northwest coast. Up for you shortly, MC Hammer.
1: Can't touch that.
0: We'll throw in Cold Chisel. Hearts Alone. And all of your favourites while you work. Like this, it's Robbie Williams.

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0: 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Baby Blue. 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If you've got one of your own to add, it could be something or somebody that's made you smile. 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And a big shout out to the gang at Smile Care La Trobe. 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

music and more of it. Spencer Davis Group there. Morning, it's Lee here, and it's that time of the year where you walk into almost any department store right now and you're going to spot a bunch of boxes of fruit mince pies right next to Halloween masks. Also, tinsel gleaming beneath bright supermarket lights. Now, while seeing holiday decorations in September usually triggers a collective groan, apparently shoppers are leaning into the early festive rush, according to some new research. This is from Afterpay's Festive Forecast Report. Whatever that may be, consumers are apparently ditching the chaotic last-minute scramble and quietly sorting their gifts months ahead of time, rather than waiting until December to panic buy scented candles. Two-thirds of shoppers are actually planning to wrap up the bulk of Christmas shopping between September and November. Only 26% of people, according to Afterpay's Festive Forecast Report, admitting that they'll leave everything to the final countdown. I'm part of that 26%, I'm pretty sure. What about you? Check out the details of that story at our website. You may even get some gift inspiration while you're there. Here's Toto.

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Better Music Workday with Lee Dixon, Backstreet Boys, Larger Than Life. Hello. Thanks for your company. Are you doing anything interesting today? Anything different? Or is it just run-of-the-mill kind of stuff? Yeah. Know the drill. We've got the 80s lunch coming up for you to get you through your lunch hour. Looking forward to hearing from Kim Wilde, Tina Turner and Johnny Mellencamp today. But before then, Eurythmics, Thorn in My Side. You know Crowded House are in. Aussie music with Savage Garden. And out of 75, America's Sister Golden Hair playing now. It's better music and more of it while you work.

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just a night in at home and need a little pick-me-up. 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

0: It's better music and more of it while you work. Good morning from Lee Dixon. We're back into it for a Tuesday, and that must mean it's time to get down to business with our business bloke, Andrew Savage. Good morning, mate.
1: Good morning, Lee. How are you?
0: Good. A few changes this week for local business.
1: Yes, another change is change upon change, it seems like, doesn't it?
0: Move the goalposts on us.
1: That's right. This one is all about, well, there's a few changes this week, actually. The first one being merchant fees. You'll no longer be able to charge a merchant fee surcharge at the till or at the time of the transaction. That's one of the changes that's happening on October the 1st. And the other one is, well, it's not actually a confirmed change yet, but the RBA are meeting this week and they're expecting an interest rate hike, which will be interesting.
0: Yay. Okay, let's start with the merchant fees. What's changing there?
1: So you probably know you go buy your favourite coffee and it's $5 and then when you actually go tap your card, it's more like $5 and something.
0: Yeah.
1: So what that is obviously as a business, we have these merchant fees that we pay. So the banks and the merchants, the Visas and the NABs and the whole lot, they charge us for the pleasure of using one of their cards.
0: So, for example, as you said, if you buy a coffee and it's $5 and something, now that they're not allowed to charge that something, does that mean the business still has to pay some kind of fee?
1: Exactly. So the merchant fees will still exist. So in the past, you could just add it onto the card, right? You tap your card and so the customer was charged the fee. What they've really done is they've said that it's too ambiguous for customers and there's a lot of mess around how that works and how you advertise a price, but it actually costs something else.
0: Yep.
1: So they've, what I would say, removed the friction from the customer and they've placed it on the business.
0: Does that just mean businesses are going to put the prices up on everything to cover that cost in the end of the day?
1: Well, they should.
0: Yeah.
1: This is the part. So do they, though? There'd be a lot of businesses maybe haven't charged the merchant fee and, you know, even, you know, you might be someone at your market stall or someone like that where they really haven't bothered too much by it because it's only a couple of percent, right? Does it really make that much difference? Well,
0: it depends on how many coffees a week you had, doesn't it?
1: Exactly. Yeah. Right. Yeah, so if you've got big transactions, it could make a big difference. So the businesses will have to go back and just what I recommend was possibly go back and look at merchant fees that have been charged across the last year. And you have to figure out how you're going to recover that cost.
0: Yeah, okay. So what about the interest rate decision?
1: So, again, it won't have a huge impact. If you're a medium-sized business and maybe you've got an overdraft and you might have a $100,000 loan or something like that, you might think, well, that's not really going to affect me. It's maybe going to make hundreds of dollars a difference a year. They are talking potentially, ANZ are predicting another one in November. So we might be looking
0: They're all good at predicting these, aren't they?
1: Right, they love a bit of prediction. But on top of all the other changes, though, like it's just the, 1% there, 0.5% there. It's the merchant fee on top of the interest rate. But what I also will say is, your customers may be affected by it. So if you're a farmer.

0: it's probably who else is it going to affect is the piece, and are they your customer as well?
1: Okay, so what's the real takeaway for local business owners? Pun intended there, kind of, I suppose.
0: Yeah, we'll love a good takeaway. it is those small changes that matter. We think, you know, oh, it doesn't really matter, but when we look at what's happened throughout the year, you know, minimum wage increasing, we've had payday super, it's just been one thing on top of the other, and individually we go, well, doesn't really matter. But once we start to look at them compounding, I did actually see a stat. It was a big survey done this year just recently, and it might have even been the RBA that did this one, that costs across the board have gone up 1.5% for businesses, but their prices have only gone up 0.5%.
1: Yeah, okay.
0: So somewhere, like you look in the big picture, there's 1% of all of that being absorbed in the system somewhere, and that's the part we've got to go. So go looking, do a bit of a review, have a look, and see where really sneaky costs are costing you cash.
1: Interesting. Okay, have you got a word of wisdom for us before you hightail it out of here today?
0: Benjamin Franklin, he was one of the founding fathers, right? He said, beware of little expenses, a small leak will sink a great ship.
1: Andrew Savage, thank you very much. He's our business bloke. 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
13: Hi, I'm Gareth Thompson. Economists say another rate rise could push home ownership further out of reach for Tasmanians. The Reserve Bank is tipped to lift the cash rate by 25 basis points to 4.6%, a 15-year high. Domain's chief economist Nicola Powell says first home buyers will be vulnerable.
14: I think ultimately another rate hike is going to dash confidence even further. And I think buyers are just going to be very mindful how much they pay for a home, how much debt they take on, and really looking at that future picture.
13: Royal Hobart Hospital's Wellington Clinic nurses will walk off the job this afternoon in an uptick of industrial action. The Health and Community Services Union says the equivalent of 5 full-time positions are in jeopardy. It comes as they weren't converted to permanent due to budget cuts. Bargaining between the nurses union and the state government for a new wage and condition deal is ongoing. Firearm owners across Tasmania are being reminded safe and secure storage is the best defence against guns and ammunition falling into criminal hands. It comes as firearm services have found that while most owners comply with storage requirements, there's room for improvement. We're being reminded to store safe keys in a secure location, lock safes immediately after using firearms, ensure homes, sheds and outbuildings are locked, and to consider additional security measures like alarms and cameras. And Tasmania Police is paying its respects to officers killed in the line of duty today as part of National Police Remembrance Day.
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13: Nathan Buckley has confirmed he's met with North Melbourne. The current Cats assistant coach says he had talks with the Roos about the club's vacant head coaching role after Arden Street parted ways with Alistair Clarkson.
15: I mean, I've determined 12 months ago that I'd love to senior coach again. I love the role at Geelong, and right now, I will be at Geelong in 2027, but I still think that there's another go-round as a senior coach, and I've got a fair bit to offer.
13: They're on Fox Footy. And Lions fans are out in force in Brisbane today to welcome the Premiership side home after their historic three-peat. And that's the latest in news and sport.
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17: And your afternoon around the northwest coast is looking mostly cloudy, and the further west you go, the more likely you are to bump into a shower. 16 our high. Tomorrow, rain 17, then Thursday, possible shower 16. Right now, Kindred 14. You're up to date, 7AD.
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This is the 80s Lunch with Lee Dixon. Good afternoon, Tina Turner. We don't need another hero. Welcome to Tuesday's 80s Lunch. I've got Swing Out Sister still to come. Find the way that you want to say, break out. Queen before one. Blondie's in the mix. And now a bloke that back in 1985 turned down Live Aid, but he did help organise the first Farm Aid benefit concert, becoming a regular performer at that event. John Mellencamp, the real life plays now in the 80s.

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We are doing the 80s lunch on 98.9 7AD. Queen, Crazy Little Thing Called Love. Still to come, I'll throw in Swing Out Sister and Dead or Alive. But now, as we do the 80s lunch for Furnace Hotel, historic charm, locally sourced dining and warm service, you're locally in Ulverston, it's time for a song that got Bruce Springsteen his first Grammy. In 1985, it got the award for Best Male Vocal. It's Dancing in the Dark on 7AD's 80s lunch.

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This is the 80s lunch, and that was Dead or Alive, You Spin Me Round. Good afternoon, it's Lee here. How are you going? You enjoying the 80s lunch? There's still plenty more to come. It's Tuesday, the 29th of September, 2026. It's actually World Heart Day today. And birthdaying, we've got Australian jockey Michelle Payne, 41. Australian journalist and Logie winner Tony Armstrong is 37. And on this day, 1986, John Farnham's album Whispering Jack was released. The album spent 25 weeks at number one in Australia, and deservedly so as well. And it was the first Australian-made album to be released on CD. So that happened on this day in 1986. What's that, 40 years ago? Now on the 80s lunch, Joe Cocker, Jennifer Warnes, Up Where We Belong.

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2: Hi, I'm Gareth Thompson. As cost of living dominates the political landscape, the chance of fuel excise relief remains slim. It comes as the PM's been asked about additional relief as households brace for another potential interest rate hike from this afternoon.
3: We'll continue to look at measures, but we'll continue also to bear in mind that any measure, we don't want to have a further impact on inflation, and to bear in mind the fiscal position that represents.
2: Anthony Albanese there. Nurses at Royal Hobart Hospital's Wellington clinics are set to walk off the job in an hour's time. It comes as the equivalent of 5 full-time nursing positions remain in jeopardy, triggering the uptick in industrial action after management decided not to make them permanent amid a budget clampdown by Treasurer Eric Abetz. The union argues cutting nurses from specialist services would hurt patients and put pressure on the rest of the hospital. Safe and secure storage is on the agenda for Firearms Services Tasmania as they renew their push for the best defence against guns and ammunition falling into criminal hands. It comes as Firearms Services have found that while most owners comply with storage requirements, there's room for improvement. And the OzHarvest charity cook-off is coming to Hobart with bosses in the south set to don the apron. Jen Hegarty, GM of OzHarvest Tasmania, with those who've already put their hand up to jump behind the pass.
4: We've got Matthew Richardson from the Tigers. We've got Brendan Gale from the Devils. We've got Phaedra Deckhart from Solstice Energy.
2: They'll have a hand from some of our top chefs, including Peter Gilmore, Katana Mansell and Annalise Gregory, all in support of OzHarvest's goal of 220,000 meals for people in need in Tassie.
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2: To sport, Brisbane's three-peat win in the AFL Grand Final is somehow even more impressive, with one star revealing he played through a broken back. Logan Morris, who kicked 2 goals in the final 2 minutes against Freo, reveals he's been nursing a stress fracture in his back for half of the season. And recently retired Richmond stalwart Nathan Broad is teasing a return to the field just weeks after hanging up the boots. Sources say the Triple Premiership star has expressed interest in unretiring to play for Fremantle. The 33-year-old planned to return home to WA after finishing up in round 23. And that's the latest in news and sport.
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6: And good afternoon to you today for Devonport and the coast. Mostly cloudy, couple of showers in the far west and 16 the top. Tomorrow, some rain about 17. Thursday, possible shower, 16 degrees. Right now in Ulverston, it's 13. You're up to date at 7AD.
1: 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Lee Dixon.

0: better music and more of it while you work. And Jonesy and Amanda back on Tuesday next week. There goes Paul Kelly to her door. In the meantime, best of coming your way from four. Hello, Lee Dixon this afternoon with Patrick and Anders in minutes. Martika. And Billy Idol.
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You're on 7AD, better music and more of it while you work. Good afternoon, it's Lee here, reminding you that if you use the Auto Bay at William Street Car Wash, you go in the draw to win yourself a great prize. With a Palmy on Palmer's up for grabs, a $50 voucher to spend at Alameda Bistro, and also in the running to win a $100 fuel card from Bonnie Energy. It's easy. Wash car, enter, win. And William Street Car Wash has the latest laser touch-free automatic 360-degree washers. Got the 2.3-metre clearance, so it's bigger than most, and it's pretty quick too. 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Shortly, a message from Taz Police regarding boating, but this is time for Green Day.

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It's better music and more of it with the Monkees, Daydream Believer. Good afternoon. Lee here, and Tasmania Police is reminding boaters to take a few simple steps to ensure they are prepared before heading onto the water following a marine safety operation at Port Sorell on Sunday. Western Marine Police conducted compliance checks on recreational vessels during a two-hour operation, and that resulted in 15 infringement notices for inadequate or non-compliant safety equipment. Acting Sergeant Emily Beswick said the operation highlighted the importance of preparedness and the need for boaters to regularly check their safety equipment before every trip. So good thing to keep in mind there if you're planning on hitting the water. And Tasmania Police will continue marine safety patrols and compliance operations throughout the boating season. That's to educate water users, promote safe boating practices and help keep Tasmania's waterways safe, of course. Billy Idol, White Wedding, plays now.

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6: The countdown is on until Spirit 4 and 5 permanently call the Mersey River home, preparing to take passengers across the Bass Strait from October 31st.
0: To around the island state.
7: The acting Prime Minister has described an AI agent accessing an Australian government website as utterly unacceptable.
0: And beyond.
8: Someone knows something. That's the belief as the South Australian state government stumps up a $1 million reward to crack the case of missing boy Gus Lamont.
0: If there's news you need to know, you'll hear it 7 days a week on 98.9 7AD. 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

Better music and more of it. It is the Two Ups at Two, where we play two of your favourite songs from your favourite artist. Giovanna Simpson with you. Hope you're having a good one. That's Billy Ocean, that song, provided Ocean with his first chart record as well, back in 1976. Now, I love Christmas, and I think most people do. Some people don't. There's a few in my office that don't love Christmas. But I've been reading about this thing up on our website. It's called The Death of the December Dash. Now, the December Dash appears to be on its way out. Now, of course, we know the December Dash when everyone gets to it's December and they're buying their last-minute Christmas presents. Well, the reason that it's out is that people are simply getting smarter and managing cash flow and avoiding holiday debt. So they're spreading their costs over 4 months, and it feels significantly less painful than taking that massive hit in one single pay cycle right before New Year's Eve or Christmas Eve even. So for more information on that, head to our website. It's quite an interesting article, The Death of the December Dash. Stay with us too, coming up from Bon Jovi, but right now let's get straight into it with another Billy Ocean song. This one from 1984 climbed to number one on both the Billboard Hot 100 and UK singles charts. It's Caribbean Queen.

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Yeah, more of it. 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Check out this month's winner. September winner is Zeus the party dog, and I'm calling him a party dog because he's literally wearing a party hat and he's licking his lips like he's literally just had the best birthday cake in the world. So go and check out Zeus, but that could be your cat, could be your dog, could be a pet lizard, whatever it might be. But you've got right up until the 14th to submit your entry. You could score yourself a photo centre prize pack. It's valued at $199, all thanks to Harvey Norman Photo Centre on Friend Street in Devonport for all your photographic needs in the one place. We've got a classic one coming up for you now, an iconic one from Darryl Braithwaite. This one coming out in 1990. It's a cultural anthem in Australia. And of course, Darryl recently retired from live performances after nearly six decades in music. It's none other than The Horses, and we'll have two from Cher as well coming up for you shortly.

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music and more of it. It is the two opposite two. That is Jimmy Barnes, No Second Prize. His debut single came out in 1984 from his Body Swerve album, and a good album it was indeed. We'll have another one of Jimmy's for you very shortly. We've got all the latest news, sport and weather, though, coming up for you. After that, I'm going to talk to you about some of the big events that happened back on this day in history. But to get us there, let's do this one from Jimmy from 1990. It was from his Two Fires album. It's Lay Down Your Guns.

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7: Hi, I'm Gareth Thompson. As expected, the Reserve Bank has lifted the cash rate 0.25% to 4.6, a 15-year high. It's the fourth rate hike this year and may not be the last, with some economists already tipping another jump in November. Domain Chief Economist Nicola Powell says it won't just hurt buyer confidence.
8: I think the bigger picture isn't just about demand, it's also about supply. And building approvals are weak. And I think with interest rates rising, higher borrowing costs, and challenging development conditions continue to weigh on new projects.
7: Specialist nurses at Royal Hobart Hospital's Wellington clinics have walked off the job this afternoon. The staff leaving their posts from 2 to 4pm today as the Health and Community Services Union says the equivalent of 5 full-time positions remain in jeopardy. It comes as they weren't converted to permanent positions due to a management decision, with bargaining between the union and the state government ongoing. Firearm owners across Tasmania are being urged to be diligent to prevent guns and ammo falling into criminal hands. It comes as 131 stolen firearms are circulating in the community, according to Tasmania Police, including 15 taken in an alleged armed aggravated robbery in Coles Bay in July. Firearm Services is reminding gun owners to store safe keys in a secure location, lock safes immediately after using firearms, and to consider additional security measures like alarm and cameras, even if they're not mandated. Tasmania Police is paying respects to officers killed in the line of duty as part of National Police Remembrance Day today. And TAS ICT and the Launceston Chamber of Commerce are hosting their Drinks with the Premier and Minister event this afternoon. The event is pitched as a relaxed opportunity to meet with Felix Ellis and Premier Jeremy Rockliffe, as well as leaders from across northern Tasmania's tech and business sectors. It kicks off at 5:30 at Macquarie House.
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7: In sport, Fremantle won't be holding a fan event following their grand final defeat. Dockers general manager Joe Briady says the club's main priority now is next season. He's told the ABC they missed out on the ultimate success and now they're just looking forward.
9: We'll look to focus in on preparing ourselves to have another tilt next year, and that starts now, so we won't be holding any kind of event.
7: It comes as thousands of fans have flocked to Riverside in Brisbane to cheer on the Lions' three-peat. And the Crows have locked in four players for next season. Mitch Hinge, Oscar Ryan, Phil Dowling and Charlie Edwards inking one-year contract extensions. And that's the latest in news and sport.
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0: more.
11: Cloudy for the rest of your Tuesday with a slight chance of a shower and some light winds. Tomorrow cloudy, very high chance of showers, light winds and a top of 17. And on Thursday cloudy, very high chance of rain most likely in the morning and the afternoon. Some light winds expected reaching a top of 16. Overnight minimums expected of 8 in La Trobe and Sheffield, 9 in Devonport. 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
1: Better music and more of it. That is Prince and the Revolution there and Kiss. Let's have a look at some of the events that happened back on this day. It is World Heart Day as well, the 29th of September. John Farnham's album Whispering Jack was released in Australia back on this day in 1986. The album spending 25 weeks at number one in Australia as well. And it was also, a bit of a side note, the first Australian-made album to be released on CD. There you go. The Brisbane Lions won their first of three consecutive AFL premierships back on this day in 2001, and wow, I bet you they're having a mad Tuesday. I'm sure that's carrying on from yesterday. Boy George was also expelled from school back on this day in 1976. I don't know what he was expelled for, though. But if you're celebrating your birthday today, we hope you're having a good one. You're celebrating with Australian actress Danielle Spencer. She's turning 56 today. Julia Gillard, Australian politician and, of course, the 27th Prime Minister of Australia, is turning 65 today. And Jenny Morris, the New Zealand-born Australian singer, turning 70 today. So we hope they have a good day as well. Stay with us, Phil Collins, coming up for you next.

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And 60s and 70s tracks that stand the test of time. Devonport's 7AD. You made a

the more of it. That is Electric Light Orchestra, or ELO as we know them, and Evil Woman. Now, everyone who uses the Auto Bay at William Street Car Wash can go into the draw to win a weekly Palmy on Palmers. Now, that is $50 to spend at the Alamata Bistro. All entries will then go in the draw to win one of five $100 fuel cards from Bonnie Energy. 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It's all thanks to the William Street Car Wash. 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

Good music and more of it. That is the Beach Boys and Good Vibrations. And that is it for me today. I'm going to sign out for you Tuesday, but I'll be back with you tomorrow from 2 o'clock for the Two Ups at 2. Looking forward to that. And if you love your 80s music, then make sure you tune in for the 80s lunch as well with Lee Dixon. I'm actually going to play an 80s song for you very shortly. We've got all the latest news, sport and weather coming up for you as well. But before that, we'll play a bit of Bryan Adams, some Bob Seger and the Silver Bullet Band with Hollywood Nights. But let's take it back right now to 1987. This one from Icehouse, it's crazy.

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0: It's Jonesy and Amanda driving you home.
1: I've got a science story for you.
0: I like science stories.
1: Do you remember Otzi the Iceman? He's a mummy from 3,500 years ago. He was discovered in the Otzel Alps on the Austrian-Italian border. He was discovered in 1991. Do you remember him?
0: Was that the big Viking with the big poo?
1: That's a different one. I mean, imagine that. You just do your last big number two.
0: Hey,
1: and
0: last.
1: Thousands of years later, people are analysing it to see what you've eaten.
2: Oh, good on you. You'd fat shame me.
0: What we do in life echoes in eternity.
1: It does indeed. Should have flushed it. But this mummy was discovered in the 1990s. Mm. And they've found on it. This is what scientists do. Actually, I'll tell you where this story came from, because I know you subscribe to Microbiome Monthly.
0: Yeah.
1: Just for the pinup.
0: I just like the centerfold.
1: Show us your Petri dishes. So this is just a study that's been published by a team in Italy. They've discovered some yeast on the preserved body, and they've used it to make sourdough.
0: Yeah.
1: You need to know this, though, if you're thinking of doing it. The cold-loving yeast was almost certainly not part of his living gut. They didn't take it out of his bacteria inside his body.
0: Yeah.
1: Researchers believe that this yeast has colonized his body after he died. So that's better.
0: Right.
1: But they cultured the yeast in a custom-built low-temperature fridge, and then they attempted to make bread. Initially, it didn't work, he has said, but after 3 months, we had a very, very good sourdough. If you're making beer next. So if you have some sourdough starter that you started in COVID and you thought, wow, that's been going a long time, you've got over 5,000 years to go.
0: Good on you, Mum.
1: Good on you, Mummy. Tip Top's the one.
0: Very good.
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0: Hello, it's Jonesy and Amanda driving you home. It's Tuesday.
1: It is Tuesday, and that means
2: this. Do you believe in that the world is flat? I don't know, hey.
1: Tin Hat Tuesday. I've got a couple of very interesting ones today. The first one here comes from a man called Jason Shirker. He's an American author, a speaker, an entrepreneur, an online media figure known for his spirituality, consciousness, alternative healing, etc., etc., etc.
0: That's a hell of a LinkedIn profile.
1: Well, here's his big thing. You know how we've been told for years and years since medicine began not to drink your own urine?
0: Yep.
1: Well, that's a giant furphy because, in fact, it's pretty much a vaccine.
3: Urine is a vaccine. That's essentially what it is. That's what it's based on. And when you re-ingest it when you're sick, within hours you will overcome that sickness. And I speak from experience because whenever I'm feeling bad, take a glass, you drink it. Sounds crazy, but that's a vaccine. It is your own perfect medicine that was generated by the laboratory in your own body. Well, pharmaceutical companies would go out of business and they don't want that. So what did they do? They created a campaign, and this was done over the past 100 years, to get people to think that urine is toxic and it is toxic waste.
0: So, him and Bear Grylls, big urine.
1: Big urine. Well, that's right. So pharmaceutical companies are saying, imagine if people knew that they could grow their own vaccines in their own bodies.
0: Yep.
1: We'll all go out of business. Hence, let's start a campaign saying it's bad for you.
0: I don't want to poo-poo this.
1: Go on. What did we're allowed to poo-poo them. We're allowed to poo-poo it.
0: There's no judgment, really.
1: Oh, you're allowed to have some judgment.
0: But that's waste. It's waste product, so it can't be good for you.
1: No, it's the cells getting rid of the stuff that your body needs to get rid of.
0: Because if that was the case, why would you even need to urinate?
1: You make a good point. Well, he says that it's quite intense and you need to process it but re-ingest it. But also, if this was the case, don't you think there'd be more people just than him and Bear Grylls saying, and Gandhi saying, let's have a skull,
0: those
1: right?
0: Three. Here's cheers. You'd go on a cruise with those three guys.
1: Here's my next one, and I think we may have spoken about this before. Garth Brooks.
0: Oh, yeah.
1: Country performer. Likeable man. What's not to like about Garth Brooks?
0: Looks like a thumb with a cowboy hat.
1: He does a little bit. Well, what's not to like him is that, according to a whole lot of people, he's a serial killer.
0: I've heard this.
1: And that is because since the 1990s, everywhere that he has performed, people are saying there are dozens of missing people and murders in those exact locations.
0: Mm-hmm.
1: To the point where, this came up on my feed the other day, Garth Brooks killed my auntie Julie in Hindmarsh, Adelaide on the 3rd of September 1994.
0: Not Adelaide, Australia.
1: I don't know.
0: No, it's in Adelaide in America.
1: Is it?
0: Yeah.
1: Well, it says here, my lovely Auntie Julia was last singing during Garth's set crying to the river, which is probably where she is now. I don't know how he slips out, but all his mates are just maybe playing cards. He says, it won't be long, heading out with a bag and a murderer's mask on. I'll be back shortly, fellas.
0: Isn't that a burglar? Anyway, so Garth Brooks is performing. Yep. Artie Julie's in the crowd, tear-streaked face, and then while there's a long guitar solo, presumably not from Garth, he goes into the crowd, surreptitiously grabs Artie Julie, knocks her off, and then comes back on the stage.
1: Don't be stupid. I imagine it happens after he's performed.
0: Okay.
1: I imagine that this is what people say, is that people are in the crowd, they go out to a bar afterwards, whatever. I'm guessing maybe that's where it happens. Mm-hmm. I don't know. Someone here has said, this is a bunch of S-H-I-T. And someone said, then the person said, what, my auntie was murdered and you're calling this S-H-I-T?
0: That's why I like Tin Hat Tuesday.
1: Yeah, well, that's what that is.
0: Saddle up.
1: What have you got for us? We've got our tin hats on. Please join us. And I must say, all of that Garth Brooks stuff is allegedly.
0: It's all alleged?
1: It's all allegedly.
0: Lawyers, relax.
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4: Jonesy and Amanda.
0: I say, Amanda, are you having fun?
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0: way there, it's Jonesy and Amanda driving you home. It's Tuesday.
1: Do you believe in that the world is flat? I don't know,
2: I don't know, Well, this is Tin Hat Tuesday. We've had some beauties today.
0: Just from the get-go, Garth Brooks is not a serial killer.
2: Well, you and I know that, or do we? One of the biggest musical acts in the world, apparently, whenever he performs on stage, in that town, people go missing or end up murdered.
0: The only thing he kills is the country crossover chart.
2: Oh, nice, Brendan. All right, well, how about this one? I've got one more before we start taking your calls. There's a guy on Instagram called Adrian, and he has a theory that you only celebrate the birthday you were born, your birthday. After that, knowing how old you are every year and celebrating your birthday makes you age faster. He describes himself as an eclectic being with the Wisdom Academy. So just so we know where we are with that.
0: Right.
2: Someone else who was a proponent of this is Prince. Here's Prince being interviewed about that.
3: On birthdays, you don't like birthdays.
4: No. We came here not knowing that we were going to die. Somebody told us that. You had how many birthdays?
5: Me, what do you think?
4: Well, I know that you had one birthday.
5: Yeah.
4: When was born on a certain day.
5: Absolutely.
4: You had no more birthdays after that. So I don't celebrate birthdays, so that stops me from counting days, which stops me from counting time, which allows me to still look the same as I did.
2: He says how young he looks. It's a shame he died at the age of 57 from a fentanyl overdose. Maybe if he'd had a bit more birthday cake and chosen to celebrate birthdays, he might have hit 58.
0: Well, you're born once.
2: Yeah. Oh, really? Thank you for explaining.
0: No, I'm just saying he's just.
2: Well, he says the whole idea of that is the birthday, the cake, the candles, the celebration tells your brain and your body that you're getting older.
0: But what about his whole party on like it's 1999?
2: What's
0: that all about?
2: Well, what was that all about choosing to look young forever but dying at 57?
0: What's with Little Red Corvette?
2: Well, what's with it all?
0: Charlie has joined us.
6: Hello, Charlie. Hello, Amanda. I'm a huge fan of you guys. I've got my conspiracy theory is that the first ever episode of Doctor Who is related to the JFK assassination, is linked.
0: Okay.
2: Okay, more information required, Charlie.
6: Why would you create a sci-fi show and air it the very next day if you didn't know about it?
2: I don't understand what you're saying. Air it the next day after the assassination?
6: Because it's because it's got something to do with sci-fi, and that it was a bit spooky because they didn't know about it, and they thought because it was November 23rd was when Doctor Who aired,
0: right?
6: And the JFK assassination happened the November 22nd, and during the pilot episode. They had to cut to a 1 hour special of the JFK announcing the death of JFK over in England.
0: Yeah, right. Okay. So did Doctor Who come out of his TARDIS and say the president has been assassinated?
2: What's the connection between Doctor Who and the assassination?
6: Well, there was a book that was written and got something to do with it it was a fiction book and it was about the doctor who was there during the JFK assassination and saw it.
2: Ryan's playing this music to stop us asking more questions. He's in on it. He's in on Big Doctor Who.
0: Are you on Big Doctor?
7: No.
0: Big TARDIS.
2: I've got
0: Charlie,
2: a headache.
0: Thank you.
2: I've got a headache. Thank you, Charlie.
0: Thank you for being with us today.
2: Thank you.
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2: Hi, I'm Gareth Thompson. The opposition has been quick to blame the federal government as interest rates hit a 15-year high, the Reserve Bank lifting the cash rate by another 0.25% to 4.6% in an effort to curb stubborn inflation. Opposition leader Angus Taylor says it's all a result of Labor's actions.
3: We know that this is a government that is spending too much. We also know it's an economy that is not working, and that drives up inflation and it drives up interest rates.
2: It comes as the average home loan in Tasmania is $516,000, with a monthly payment of around $3,300. The latest rise expected to add more than a grand to the average mortgage each year. Police in Launceston are calling for information after an alleged assault in a Bunnings car park. A man was physically injured in Kings Meadows last Thursday after he was apparently followed from Wellington Street and confronted by a man in a white dual cab. Anyone with information, witnessed the assault or has dash cam footage is urged to contact Crime Stoppers. A senior public servant is facing the sack over a series of inappropriate discussions involving sex dolls. It's been alleged the manager discussed sex dolls in his office, made inappropriate comments on the topic to a subordinate, and showed colleagues a website featuring the dolls. The man appealed his termination to the Tasmanian Industrial Commission, but it was dismissed. Greens Senator Sarah Hanson-Young has confirmed she will stand for the party's leadership. Senator Hanson-Young has paid tribute to outgoing leader Larissa Waters, who's stepping down for health reasons. And a Chinese firm has bought a Tasmanian weed farm for $31 million. The owner of the medical cannabis company Tasmania Botanicals says the move won't change anything for staff or customers.
1: Now, the latest in sports news from 7ad.com.au. 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
2: In sport, thousands of Brisbane fans have turned out for today's Premiership Parade as the grand final victory celebrations continue. The entire squad coming out onto the stage along with their three Premiership Cups. Coach Chris Fagan awarded the key to the city of Brisbane. Fagan says he hopes there's more to come.
4: Who knows what next year will bring for the team, whether it'll be a four-peat or not, but we should be very, very happy with what they've done so far. And thanks for all coming out today. Appreciate it. Thank you.
2: The player at the centre of the Geelong concussion waiver scandal has departed the AFL. Premiership defender Jake Colajasny has been medically retired from the league after 209 games for the Cats. And in cricket, the Tassie women are taking on the Western Australians in today's WNCL Day Nighter at the Wacker.
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6: Mainly partly cloudy for the rest of your Tuesday with a slight chance of a shower and some light winds. Tomorrow cloudy, very high chance of showers, light winds and a top of 17. And on Thursday cloudy, very high chance of rain most likely in the morning and the afternoon. Some light winds expected at reaching a top of 16. Overnight minimums expected of 8 in La Trobe and Sheffield, 9 in Devonport. You're up to date on 7AD.
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9: 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Hello, Wiggles.
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13: He's a genius. That's what the J stands for.
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18: it's showtime.
19: Well, hello there. It's Jonesy and Amanda.
5: One of my great passions in life. I have a few of them.
19: Yep.
5: Salt and vinegar chips.
19: Yes.
5: Tea.
19: Yep.
5: Yacht rock.
19: Okay. I thought you were going to say humanitarian aid.
5: No, yacht rock. If you can combine all those things. I tell you what, there is a cruise in America that has some of my favourite yacht rock bands.
19: Mm-hmm.
8: I'd give anything to be there, and I bet they have chips on board too.
19: Out of the way, knacker bag, because we're talking about Aussie insults.
8: Well, it's landed.
19: Or is that a term of endearment?
8: I don't know. I've never heard it before.
19: That's coming up. Really? Well, I'm surprised about that. That's coming up. It's Jonesy and Amanda driving you home for Jam Nation.

0: It's Jonesy and Amanda driving you home for Jam Nation.
1: Often when I come across Australian vernacular, and that's not
0: a thing you climb a mountain in. That's a funicular.
1: It's a funicular.
0: Funicular.
1: Like a cable car thing. No,
0: it's not
1: that.
0: A cable car so much because it's on the ground. It's terrestrially mounted. If you go to Interlaken, you'll get on a funicular.
1: Have you fallen into a Scrabble heap?
0: I think I have.
1: Do you mean it's like a thing that a Smokey Dawson chair going up a hill?
0: Yeah.
1: Right. Okay.
0: Yeah.
1: Well, anyway, this isn't that. But often when I hear Australian slang, old Australian talk.
0: Yep.
1: I don't know anyone in the real world who talks like that apart from you.
0: Me and Brian Brown.
1: Yeah, and I don't think he does in real life.
0: He does. When you're standing next to Brian Brown, when I hear him say, fair dinkum, one time I heard him say, that guy's a dill, and I started weeping because he is what Australia
1: looking
0: is.
1: Looking at you. Brian.
0: No, he wasn't looking at me.
1: Well, I've got some names here.
0: Okay.
1: Nicknames for workmates in Australia. And I reckon because you've done 1,000 trades,
0: yep.
1: I think you probably have used or been called some of these.
0: And can
1: things.
0: I just say master of none of them, but I've done a lot of them.
1: What do you, if I was to say wicket keeper?
0: Easy. Puts gloves on and stands back and watches.
1: Nice. Harvey Norman.
0: Harvey Norman. 3 years, no interest. Okay.
1: Remember that bill, that shop we used to drive past that said mattresses, no interest? Like every marriage.
0: It was like Curves, the ladies' gym, and it just said Curves out the back.
1: Right. How about Sensorlight?
0: Sensorlight only works if someone walks past.
1: Nice. Noodles, I hadn't heard of this one.
0: Noodles thinks all jobs take 2 minutes.
1: Ask his wife. Hey. Lantern.
0: Lantern, not very bright and has to be carried everywhere.
1: Yeah. Deck chair.
0: Deck chair always folds under pressure.
1: What if you were calling someone, hey, he's a bit of a Perth?
0: 3 hours behind everyone else. That's timing-wise.
1: Yeah. How about G-spot?
0: G-spot, you never find him.
1: Mm-hmm. Bush ranger.
0: Holds everyone up.
1: Wheelbarrow.
0: Has to be carried.
1: Yeah, or any works when he's pushed.
0: Yep.
1: Limo.
0: Limo.
1: Would that be a good thing to be called?
0: Limo, yeah, limo is like me, carries everyone. Yeah.
1: Cordless.
0: Charges all night, but only works 2 hours.
1: How about this one? Foreskin.
0: Foreskin?
1: I don't think I should let you hazard a guess.
0: No, I don't know.
1: Let me tell you.
0: No, and another one.
1: Disappears when things get hard. How about the sniper's nightmare?
0: You can never find him.
1: One leg shorter than the other.
0: that's just workplace bullying.
1: F-POS.
0: That's a good one. F-POS. No?
1: Takes credit for everything.
0: Oh, that's great.
1: I love this one. Milo.
0: Because
1: he's not quick. What about this one? Didn't you used to call someone showbag?
0: Oh, yeah, showbags. Full of shit.
1: Thank you.
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0: It's Jonesy and Amanda driving you home for Jam Nation. Beauty is a funny thing, isn't it?
1: Beauty is a funny thing, mate.
0: A mum has uploaded a video of her kids' reactions after she got her eyebrows tattooed.
1: Oh.
0: Suffice to say, it didn't go well.
2: Oh, my God, you look so ugly. Mama!
1: Dear me.
0: Eyebrow tattooing can be severe. My wife got it done.
1: Well, it looks severe day one.
0: It does. One day I came home and she was just sitting there. I said, what's happened? What have you smashed the car? Something's happened. What's happened? She said, what? And I said, what's happened? Why do you look so cranky? Because you look like Angry Birds when it first happens.
1: That's only for the first day or so.
0: The first day, then after that, it's all okay.
1: Well, do you remember that time I got a spray tan? And the same sort of thing. It's much darker and it goes dark for a couple of hours and you shower it off. I walked in and my husband said, Bulla. Look, you know, all these things.
0: Where's the carver?
1: Remember Millie, who used to work here with us?
0: Yeah, our executive producer.
1: She was in her final year of high school, I think, when she got her eyebrows. Well, eyelashes tinted, it might have been.
0: No, she got her eyebrows done.
1: Oh, was it?
0: And her dad said.
1: This is for her school formal.
0: School formal. And her dad said these words, you look like a monster.
1: She ran in, burst into tears, starfish. On a bed, sobbing the day before. And he says, what's wrong with you?
0: You look like a monster.
1: Wondering why she was oversensitive.
0: You know, I think it's an easy tribal drum. I was just trying to make myself look beautiful.
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16: Hi there, I'm Rana Hussein. Grand final preparations continue for the Roosters and the Broncos ahead of Sunday's NRLW blockbuster. It comes as the league's judiciary hands down its findings from last week's prelims. Canberra's Sheridan Gallagher, the only player sanctioned, led off with a warning for two offences, including a hair pull. And in the AFLW, the MROs handed out five fines from just three games in round seven. West Coast Jess Ranch fined $400 for kicking, while Frio's Indiana West copped a rough conduct penalty.
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0: It's Jonesy and Amanda driving you home for Jam Nation. A mum has uploaded a video of her kids' reactions after she got her eyebrows tattooed, and it can look a little severe. Yes.
1: Etc. Like the time
0: I got a
1: spray tan and my husband said, Bulla.
0: Like that time my wife got her eyebrows done. I said, what happened? Have we crashed the car? What's happened?
1: I was trying to make myself beautiful. You're beautiful.
2: Oh, my God, you look so ugly.
0: Andrew has joined us. Hello, Andrew.
1: Hi, Andrew.
3: Hey, Johnson, man. How are you doing?
1: Very well. What happened?
3: About 34 years ago, my dad died and I got alopecia.
0: Yep.
3: Of course, had a full head of hair and a big mo and it all half fell out overnight. So we had to shave it off.
0: Yeah.
3: And I ended up, when I shaved it all off, I looked like Uncle Fester out of the Addams Family. You could have shoved a light bulb in my mouth and I would have been fine.
0: So with the grief, I guess, with your dad passing away, caused the alopecia.
3: Yeah, and my youngest daughter was about 4 or 5 at the time. You're not my dad. Where's my dad? What have you done to my dad? Wouldn't talk to me for about a week.
1: Wow.
0: Yeah.
1: And has it all grown back, Andrew?
3: Bar the mo. Okay. Yeah.
0: Okay.
3: Yeah.
0: So the head grew back, but the mo didn't.
3: Yeah. I can't grow a mo and I can't grow a beard.
1: The irony is I can.
0: What you've lost, Amanda's taken up.
1: Thank you, Andrew.
0: It's fascinating. Mm. Garth has joined us.
1: Hi, Garth. Was it you trying to make yourself beautiful?
4: No, it was my daughter-in-law on her wedding.
0: Mm.
4: She did herself up to the nines, trying to look gorgeous, et cetera, et cetera. But at the wedding, her mother said, this is the only wedding she's been to where the mother looks better than the bride.
1: Who said that?
4: Yeah, and they haven't spoken since.
1: So her mother said that to her?
4: Yeah.
1: Oh.
0: So her mother said to her own daughter,
1: this is the only wedding I've been to where the mother looked better than the bride.
0: About herself.
1: Wow. And you said they haven't spoken since. How many years is that?
4: Oh, she's been married now for about 14 years, I think.
1: Oh, wow. What? Shut your pie hole.
0: When a wedding's around, you just shut your pie hole.
1: Oh, I'm exhausted hearing that story. Thank you, Garth.
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0: 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This is your news now.
1: Hi, I'm Gareth Thompson. It turns out the Reserve Bank Board decision to raise interest rates again this month was unanimous. A hold was discussed, but instead the cash rate's been lifted to 4.6% for the fourth time this year. RBA Governor Michelle Bullock knows it means home buyers will need to find hundreds of dollars a month extra for mortgage repayments, but it can't be helped.
2: I know they don't understand why we have to do this and it hurts them. But the point is, if we don't address this, inflation will get worse and interest rates will have to be higher and the economy in a worse position in order to address that.
1: Tasmania Police has honoured its own today as part of National Police Remembrance Day. More than 830 Australian officers have been killed in the line of duty since records began in 1803. They include Tasmanian Constable Keith Smith, a National Police Service medalist who was killed while responding to an incident in the state's northwest last year. Firearm owners across Tasmania are being urged to be diligent to prevent guns and ammo falling into criminal hands. It comes as 131 stolen firearms are circulating in the community, according to Tasmania Police, including 15 taken in an alleged armed aggravated robbery in Coles Bay in July. Firearm Services is reminding gun owners to store safe keys in a secure location and to consider additional security measures like alarms and cameras, even if they're not mandated. And ICT and the Launceston Chamber of Commerce are hosting their Drinks with the Premier and Minister event this afternoon. The event is pitched as a relaxed opportunity to meet with the Premier and Innovation Minister Felix Ellis, as well as leaders from across Northern Tasmania's tech and business sectors.
0: Hit the jump on your next project with a mighty helpful team at Mitre 10 and check Mitre 10 socials for the latest offers and updates. That's mighty helpful Mitre 10.
1: In sport, as the Lions celebrated their homecoming this afternoon in Brisbane, the Dockers are keeping their fingers crossed Alex Pearce hasn't ruptured his Achilles, which could mean up to 12 months on the sidelines. Freo GM Joe Briady telling the ABC they're waiting for the full results of a scan.
3: We'll wait for all that information, but if it's at the lower end in terms of the impact on the Achilles, then the timelines kind of look more to the pre-season timelines, so...
1: In cricket, speedster Riley Meredith has been added to the Australia A one-day squad ahead of their clash with India A. Meredith produced a man-of-the-match performance against WA during Tasmania's opening one-day cup clash and replaces Aaron Hardy. And jack jumper Majok Deng will be out for at least 4 weeks with a fractured left lower leg.
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0: It's Jonesy and Amanda driving you home for Jam Nation. There's a lot of stupid or well-meaning people in this world.
1: Aren't we lucky?
0: Maybe. Or is stupidity and well-meaning, do they go hand in hand?
1: Give me your case in point.
0: There's a family in Brazil took pity on a 12-year-old girl who claimed to have come from a history of abuse and had health problems. So they said, you know, my casa, your casa, come into my house and we'll look after you.
1: All right.
0: This lady's name, according to them, was Gabrielle.
1: Mm-hmm.
0: Gabrielle had come along and...
1: So a 12-year-old started living with them?
0: Yeah. Lived there for a year. They bought her clothes. They bought her toys. They gave her a room. They gave her 3 square meals a day.
1: Square ones?
0: Yeah. Well, you know, I...
1: What if she wanted snacks as well?
0: I don't, you know, she was fed well. Then it came to pass that she wasn't 12 years old.
1: Oh.
0: She wasn't called Gabrielle. She was actually 37 years of age, and her real name was Amanda Maria Souza de Oliveira.
1: She was how old?
0: 37.
1: Why would you want to pretend to be 12? Was she that desperate for someone to take care of her?
0: Because he lives... It's expensive. Well, kids can't get a house these days.
1: Would you choose to go back to school again?
0: I'd probably do all right.
1: Yeah, no, how? Imagine the ignominy if you didn't.
0: Probably not. I remember I did some homework. I did some artwork for my daughter once, and the teacher gave it a B+.
1: Oh, what an outrage!
0: And I was outraged. Yes. I went to art school. So to maintain the disguise, you're probably wondering, they found that Amanda/Gabrielle claimed she'd been administered hormones. You know, because they can sort of puff up a bit hormones.
1: So that's why she said, I might look a bit older than you think, I'm really only 12.
0: Yeah. So during the time when she lived with the family, she stayed in a decorated bedroom, was given children's toys. The family even reportedly organized a 12th birthday party for her.
1: Where's the grog?
0: Police say she asked her foster parents not to enroll her in school or begin a formal adoption process out of fear her abusive father might find her. Right.
1: That's how she got out of that.
0: A relative of the couple eventually grew suspicious when she'd gone outside for a smoke and some whiskey.
1: And asked to play some Michael Bublé. Middle-aged woman alert.
0: And couldn't get on a Contiki tour. And they ratted it out to the cops.
1: Oh, but can I keep my Cabbage Patch doll?
0: Now Amanda has been convicted fraud and identity theft.
1: They should get her for an Oil of Yulan commercial.
0: She's confusing people at the passport control. Anyway, I've got a photo of her here drinking milk from a bottle. She's 12. So this, are you either soft-hearted or stupid?
1: Well,
0: I think in this case it's a bit from column A and a bit from column B.
1: I think so too.
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0: 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Tuesday is a great day to head on down to the Jonesy Demanda Arms to discuss the big issues.
1: The good old-fashioned pub test.
2: I was talking to a friend on the weekend who went to a very expensive restaurant, and the second they sat down, they were told this is a 90-minute booking. So the minute you sit down, gone is the chat of how are you? I heard you had a birthday last week. How's everyone going? Let's look at the wine list. What are you thinking of eating? You have to order almost the second you sit down. And a friend of theirs was dining with European parents recently who were outraged that the minute they sat down, they were told their booking was 90 minutes. And the Europeans like to share a meal that goes on for hours and hours. They could not believe this. This is something that was brought in post-COVID, when we wanted to support our hospitality industry. And because there are less tables, remember all that? There are only a few tables, fewer staff. And this was a way they said, we can do this, we can make it work with social distancing, but we'll have a couple of sessions a night. Well, that hasn't gone away. And now, it doesn't matter what restaurant you go to, pretty much you're going to get a 90-minute booking.
0: Really? An hour and a half? Pretty good.
2: I've had a meal with you where you eat like an amoeba. It just disappears. I don't even see it going in. And then remember once we'd had a Thai meal together?
0: That was...
2: You whacked the table and said, well, I'm off, I want to watch the dish.
0: The dome.
2: The dome. What's the difference? You want to go home? Well, the big dome. Difference, actually.
0: The dome was
2: the
0: a
2: dome,
0: series.
2: The dome, you're the only person watching it. Yeah. You had to get home to watch the dome.
0: I wanted to watch the dome to see how it finished.
2: And I was halfway through
3: my
2: meal.
3: You sit there and you look at what am I going to have? And then, can you tell me about the soup?
2: Well, that's part of the pleasure.
0: Then, yeah, but then, I like getting in there. Ordering my food.
2: And getting out.
0: Having it. I like when I get in and they come around and they say, would you end the table like water? No, just give me a beer and get me the menu. Let's get into it.
2: Let's
0: not muck around.
2: You pull a Band-Aid. You're quite happy with it. Someone in the comments here, because I've been having a look at what other people are saying. People are saying you don't get a chance to finish your wine sometimes. People said, I haven't even looked at a dessert menu.
0: I've 90 minutes. It's 90 minutes.
2: See, you're not the hang-around guy.
0: No. 90 minutes is forever.
2: So say
0: World's changing. Pearl Harbor was over in 13 minutes.
2: Well, if they can do that, you can have a meal short.
0: So I could easily get a Sanchoy Bao and a few Zee Towels.
2: And get home to watch the dome.
0: And watch the dome. Which I will say dribbled onto a second series.
2: Okay.
0: The reason I wanted to get out of there, because they guaranteed that was the last episode that night.
2: So,
0: It was so long ago, it was on free-to-air TV.
2: I know, exactly, and you still had to rush home like a big unattractive dinner partner. 90-minute restaurant bookings, do they pass the pub test?
0: We have two different opinions here.
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0: 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Now, an hour of music from the decade of

Or was it Bananarama and Venus? We're going to take a look at the top five songs in Australia in September 1986. We're going to take a look at the US and the UK charts as well. And we'll find out who was touring in September 1986. Let's kick it off with a song that definitely was in the charts. And I have a feeling he was in the top five. This is Lionel Richie, Dancing on the Ceiling. You're on the 80s at 8.

0: You're on the 80s at 8. Shane Bryan with you. It's Chart Tuesday. That was Peter Cetera, Glory of Love, sitting at number 9 in Australia this week in September of 1986. Huge hit thanks to The Karate Kid Part 2 and one of the biggest movie themes of the decade. Now, while Australia was busy falling in love with Bananarama's Venus, the rest of the world had its own chart stories unfolding. It's time to take a look at the global charts. Check.
1: 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From London to New York, these were the songs taking over the world. It's the 80s at 8 Global Chart Hits.
0: Let's kick it off with the US. Lionel Richie was sitting at number 3 with Dancing on the Ceiling. The video became almost as famous as the song itself, with Lionel literally dancing on the walls and the ceiling thanks to a rotating set that reportedly cost a fortune to build. Coming in at number 2 was Gloria Loring and Carl Anderson with Friends and Lovers, a duet that started life as a TV theme song. And at number 1, Huey Lewis and the News with Stuck With You. It was a complete change of pace from the band that gave us The Power of Love, and Back in Time the year before. The easygoing summer tune became the group's third number one and helped keep the album 4 on the top of the charts. Meanwhile, in the UK, Madonna was sitting at number 3 with True Blue. Now, unusually, the song wasn't released as a single in the US, but British audiences loved it, sending it all the way to the top of the UK charts. At number 2 was Five Star with Rain or Shine, often described as Britain's answer to the Jacksons. But sitting at number 1 was the Communards with Don't Leave Me This Way. The high-energy cover of a classic track became the absolute phenomenon that eventually finished as the best-selling single in Britain for 1986. The lead singer, Jimmy Somerville, had one of the most instantly recognisable voices from the decade. Coming up after the break, we're back on the Aussie charts with Billy Joel, A Matter of Trust, sitting at number 24 this week in September 1986. You're on the 80s at 8.
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2: The countdown is on until Spirit 4 and 5 permanently call the Mersey River home, preparing to take passengers across the Bass Strait from October 31st.
1: To around the island state.
3: The acting Prime Minister has described an AI agent accessing an Australian government website as utterly unacceptable.
1: And beyond.
4: Someone knows something. That's the belief as the South Australian state government stumps up a $1 million reward to crack the case of missing boy Gus Lamont.
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superstars. 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

0: He was showcasing a new solo sound after leaving the Police, and Billy Joel was in the middle of his Bridge Tour World campaign, promoting the album that featured A Matter of Trust. Meanwhile, over in Europe, Queen were drawing huge crowds on their Magic Tour. Sadly, it would be the last time that Freddie Mercury toured with the band. Queen never returned to Australia with Freddie, and his final performance with Queen would come at Knebworth in August 1987. Coming up after the break, back to the Aussie charts and Midnight Oil and Dead Heart. Sitting at number 7 this week in September 1986 and on its way to becoming one of the band's best known songs, Midnight Oil, after the break on the 80s at 8.
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1: And that wraps up the 80s at 8 tonight. Tomorrow night, my special guest was at one time the lead singer of Motley Crue. Not for very long, but he tells us all about his stories during that time. I'm talking about John Corabi. John Corabi spills the beans on Motley Crue. That's tomorrow night on the 80s at 8. I'll catch you then. Thanks for keeping me company.
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7: The acting Prime Minister has described an AI agent accessing an Australian government website as utterly unacceptable.
0: And beyond.
8: Someone knows something. That's the belief as the South Australian state government stumps up a $1 million reward to crack the case of missing boy Gus Lamont.
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9: It's Jonesy the Mac. 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
11: Good morning, I'm Jane Drew. La Trobe Council has told a parliamentary inquiry that Tasmania's planning system was not designed for AI data centres and cannot adequately assess their impacts at a local level. In its submission, the council said the Tasmanian planning scheme has no use class for data centres, so they're treated as utilities and assessed against standards that don't address their actual impacts to things like airport proximity, the environment and community concerns. Council also argues the EPA should be assessing the centres. The Planning Minister has not responded to a request by La Trobe Council that the Wesley Vale proposal be classified a major project. Half of the 1,403 homes approved outside of Greater Hobart in the past 12 months were in just four council areas around Launceston, while eight other councils approved only 70 homes between them. On the northwest coast, Devonport approved 102 homes over the year, while Burnie approved just 54, fewer than Georgetown at 72 and La Trobe's 87. HIA says regional affordability has hit a record low, with repayments on a typical home taking 51.3% of average earnings. HIA's Benjamin Price is calling for zoned service land to be ready before demand arrives and for a planning system that works consistently across the state.

0: La Trobe among 24 tourism and hospitality businesses across the state to benefit from new EV charging points. A second round of the grant program will be announced early next year. To sport, and Majok Deng will be sidelined for the start of the NBL season after suffering a lower leg fracture in the Jack Jumpers opener. It came after the forward made contact with a Southeast Melbourne Phoenix player before going on to score a layup that tied the game. Scans revealing the contact caused a hairline fracture in his tibula. He's expected to be out for at least 4 weeks.
1: National News Now.
2: Hi, I'm Phoebe Humphrey. The opposition is blaming the federal government for not getting a handle on inflation. It follows yesterday's interest rate rise that saw the Reserve Bank lift the cash rate to a 15-year high of 4.6%. Shadow Treasurer Tim Wilson telling the ABC, Labor can't blame it all on global conflicts.
3: I don't think anybody can discount the problems of the Iran conflict and what it's doing to headline inflation, but the core problem comes from underlying inflation. The core of the problem remains with the government and with government spending.
2: Three people have been charged in Sydney over an alleged mistaken identity murder in the city's south earlier this month. 23-year-old Marco Tapia was killed during a home invasion on September 1. Two men in their 20s and a 16-year-old boy will face court today. And a family has raised the alarm for an Aussie hiker missing in Peru. Melbourne's Jordan Yap was last seen on day two of a 10-day solo hike. The 30-year-old failed to return to his hostel and board his flight home.
1: Now, the latest in sports news from 7ad.com.au. 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
2: In sport, the Knights will be without their leading tackler in Sunday's NRL Grand Final against the Roosters, with Phoenix Crossland handed a four-match ban at the NRL Judiciary. It follows a hip drop tackle that left Nathan Cleary needing surgery on his leg. The Tassie Devils have unveiled their first eight AFL signings in Hobart. The young players will be part of the club's first season when Tassie joins the league in 2028. And the Socceroos have fallen to Brazil 4-2 in their second international friendly in Brisbane. That's the latest news and sport.
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5: Good morning. Showers today, 5 to 15 mils for the coast and maybe up to 20 mils for the Kentish area. And northwesters, 15 to 25 k's. 16s and 17s our top temps for the northwest today. Thursday, more showers up to 9 mils for the coast, 7 mils inland for Thursday. Launceston, showers 2 to 7 mils. Northerly winds, 20 to 30 k's, top of 20. And Hobart, morning showers, 4 mils, 23 down there today. Coastal waters, northwesters, 10 to 15 knots, 20 knots offshore. Back to 10 knots tonight. Seas 1 to 1.5 metres, swell below a metre, and showers in Bass Strait. Right now, warm start to the day with the cloud cover. Sheffield on 9, and we've got 11s and 12s on the coast. It's 5 past 6. You're up to date. 7AD.
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5: Good morning, thanks for tuning in and welcome to Wednesday, 30th of September, last day of the month. And Reserve Bank met yesterday and interest rates up another 0.25% to 4.6% for the official cash rate. We'll hear from Reserve Bank Governor Michelle Bullock later on this morning. Didn't like that news. If you'd like to get us rolling with an early morning heart starter request, lines open now, 1300 655 111 at 7AD.

0: 7AD, good morning.
1: Good morning, Darren.
0: Morning, Jennifer. How are you going this morning?
1: Oh, I'm going well, but I don't think we're going to see the sun today, are we?
0: Not much of it, no. Pretty overcast and showers, yeah.
1: Yes, yes.
0: But not like a downpour, so maybe up to, well, the Bureau's saying 5 to 15 mils on the coast, so even that out at 10 mils.
1: Yes.
0: And 7 to 20 mils inland. So, what can I get on for you this morning?
1: Do you have It's All Over Now, Baby Blue?
0: Yes, I do.
1: Ooh.
0: I've got the Graham Bonnet version,
1: that
0: which
1: him?
0: Was probably
1: yes.
0: Bob Dylan's song, actually.
1: Yes.
0: He wrote the song, yeah. And Graham Bonnet had a big hit with it, late 70s, I reckon, yeah.
1: Yep, yes.
0: No worries, we'll play that.
1: Okay, thank you very much, Darren.
0: Have a good day.
1: Bye.
0: 7AD.

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0: Okay, no reports of any problems on our roads, but it'll be a bit slippery this morning on your daily commute. So if you do spot any problems, give us a call, 1300 655 111. Still down to one lane on the Leven River Bridge, Bass Highway at Ulverston, heading eastbound. Careful there. So showers, 5 to 15 mils for the coast, maybe up to 20 mils for the Kentish area. Northwesters, 15 to 25 k's. 16s and 17s our top temps today, and more showers for Thursday. Right now, warm start. Sheffield 9, we've got 11s and 12s on the coast. 7AD.

0: 98.9, 7AD. Good morning, 623 1300 655 111's our number if you want to get us this morning to have a yarn about whatever. Pass on some traffic information, perhaps. So the Reserve Bank lifted the official cash rate a quarter of a percent yesterday to 4.6%.
1: Higher interest rates are needed to ensure inflation returns to target. Inflation is too high and has been driven by domestic capacity pressures. The inflation impulse from the Middle East conflict is in addition to this. Domestic spending and investment have been stronger than expected despite weak sentiment and the softening in housing market conditions. Productivity growth remains weak and the labour market remains a little tight. We're seeing signs that upside risks to inflation are materialising. The conflict in the Middle East has escalated again in recent weeks and oil prices have risen significantly. Disruptions to oil supply could last longer than anticipated and cause energy price pressures to last for longer than we previously assumed.
0: Reserve Bank Governor Michelle Bullock, we'll hear more of her later on this morning. So it's sort of contradictory, I guess, when you first look at it, because the cost of living is so high, then why would you put the interest rates up even further? But, of course, because of inflation, you need to get spending down. That's how they work. That's how they roll. We'll go to the newsroom next, including local news with Jane. The NRL Grand Final's coming up Sunday between Newcastle and the Roosters, and Newcastle's Phoenix Crosland banned for 4 weeks, so he won't play in the Grand Final because of that hip drop that broke Nathan Cleary's leg in the prelim on the weekend. So we'll hear from Phoenix Crosland after the news and the brain teaser before 7 with a $50 voucher to spend at Leafy Originals in Devonport.
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8: Hey there, I'm Jane Drew. A deal to secure Bell Bay Aluminium's future is edging closer, according to the Federal Industry Minister. Tim Ayres says a three-way negotiation is progressing between the federal and state government and mining company Rio Tinto. Earlier this year, Minister Nick Digan said there was a $60 million a year gap in the power negotiations between what Bell Bay Aluminium was prepared to pay and what Hydro Tasmania would sell for. Bell Bay's power agreement is set to expire at the end of this year. Firearm owners across Tasmania are being urged to be diligent to prevent guns and ammo falling into criminal hands. It comes as 131 stolen firearms are circulating in the community, according to Tasmania Police, including 15 taken in an alleged armed aggravated robbery in Coles Bay in July. Firearms Services is reminding gun owners to store safe keys in a secure location, lock safes immediately after using firearms, and to consider additional security measures like alarms and cameras, even if they're not mandated. Older Tasmanians are being encouraged to apply for the next round of the Ticket to Wellbeing program when spots open up tomorrow morning. It gives successful participants aged 65 and over a $100 voucher to go towards membership and registration costs for a range of activities, including bowls, croquet and more.
9: We understand the value of active recreation, of sports and how those sort of activities get people out and about and they connect with other people. It's good for your physical wellbeing, but it's also good for your mental well-being.
8: Sports Minister Nick Digan there. This year there's 15,000 vouchers available, triple the amount available in the last round. And eight players have signed the dotted line to join the Devils AFL team. Included in the list of pre-listed under 17 players are Western Australian Axel Walsh, Victorians Jake Miller, Angus Brown, Riley Stratford, Baxter Schruck, Griffin Barker and Nate Jenkins. The club also signing Tasmanian Hugh McCallum. Stick around for a look at your national news and sport up next.
0: National news now.
10: Hi, I'm Phoebe Humphrey. Aussies are reeling from a fourth interest rate hike this year. The Reserve Bank has lifted the cash rate by 25 basis points to 4.6%, adding more than $100 to the average monthly mortgage repayments. Kristen O'Connell from the Anti-Poverty Centre is urging the Prime Minister to pause penalties for those on welfare.
11: More people are without a place to live. These are trends that have been going on for a while now, and every single one of these interest rate rises ratchets it up further.
10: Victoria Police investigating the Sydney Swans Melbourne hotel allegations are yet to give evidence to prosecutors. CCTV, financial records and an audio recording have been part of investigations following the alleged sexual assault. No charges have been laid. And Manchester City has been found guilty of all financial Premier League rule breach charges. The club could be stripped of all its EPL titles within the period of offending, which includes their 2012, 14 and 18 titles. Offences include sham contracts to inflate earnings.
0: Get the jump on your next project with a mighty helpful team at Mitre 10 and check Mitre 10 socials for the latest offers and updates. 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
10: In sport, Phoenix Crossland has expressed remorse after being handed a four-game ban at the NRL judiciary. The Knights player will miss Sunday's grand final against the Roosters following a hip drop tackle on Nathan Cleary.
12: Fair hearing. Obviously apologise to Nathan and the Panthers and more importantly the games and the fans.
10: And Tasmania has revealed its first AFL signings ahead of the club's inaugural 2028 season. Eight youngsters have been unveiled to be a key part of the incoming 19th AFL team. That's the latest news and sport.
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13: Okay, showers, 5 to 15 mils for the coast, 7 to 20 mils inland for the Kentish area, and northwesters, 15 to 25 k's at times. 16s and 17s our top temps today. Thursday, showers, up to 9 mils for the coast, 7 mils inland. Launceston, showers, 2 to 7 mils today, northerly winds, 20 to 30 k's, so a bit windy there, and a top of 20. And down in Hobart, morning showers, 4 mils and 23. Coastal waters, northwesters, 10 to 15 knots, 20 knots offshore. And then back to 10 knots tonight. Seas 1 to 1.5 metres, swell below a metre, and showers in Bass Strait. Right now we've got Sheffield 9, 11s and 12s on the coast, 6.34. You're up to date, 7AD.
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13: Hobart Hurricanes has signed West Indian captain Shai Hope for the coming BBL. He's played for the Hurricanes before, so we'll hear from coach Jeff Vaughan after seven. Brain teaser before then with a $50 voucher to spend at Leafy Originals in Devonport. 7AD.

0: 98.97 AD. Good morning, 6:38. NRL Grand Final coming up Sunday between the Knights and the Roosters. And a blow for Newcastle with Phoenix Crosland, one of their best players, banned for 4 weeks because of a hip drop tackle which broke the leg or fractured the leg of Panthers star Nathan Cleary in the prelim on the weekend.
1: Panthers are coming in for the kill.
2: Cleary.
1: Ooh, we've got bent over there awkwardly.
3: There's extreme risk of serious injury. You're off.
1: Phoenix Crosland sent off.
4: So the Knights go on to Sunday's grand final without the leading tackler across the entire NRL competition this year. As we've seen, they've dealt with adversity throughout the season. As Phoenix Crosland says, he didn't want to make it about himself. He is very, very sorry. He now goes back to support his teammates in the grand final against the Roosters.
5: Yeah, obviously I want to thank everyone inside for a fair hearing. Obviously apologise to Nathan and the Panthers and more importantly the games and the fans. Terrible start to the most important week of the year due to myself, and as soon as I walk out of this building my focus goes to Newcastle Knights and winning this grand final and helping Harrison Graham prepare as best he can and get a win on Sunday. So thanks everyone. Sorry again.
0: Phoenix Crosland, so that's bad luck for him, bad luck for Nathan Cleary too, but it's a tackle that's been banned in the NRL for a couple of seasons now. So players have got to adjust. If you don't know about the hip drop tackle, it's sort of when you slide in from behind and put your legs sort of around their knee area behind their knees, and then you bend the player backwards. And the case on the weekend, Nathan Cleary broke his leg. 7 AD, Brain Teaser coming up soon.

0: 98.9, 780, good morning, 6.43. The straddling Bernie 10 is not too far away. Sunday, October 25, Australia's premier 10K road race. Apart from the Bernie 10 itself, there's the 5K and the Kids Dash as well. And entries are now online at bernie10.com.au. Sunday, October 25. What a great event. We'll do the brain teaser next. $50 voucher to spend at Leafy Originals in Devonport.
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1: 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So the $50 voucher is the prize which we draw out Friday. Our question this morning, showbiz question. So sadly, it was on this day, September 30, that iconic American King of Cool actor James Dean died. He was only 24 back in 1955.
2: You're tearing me apart!
3: What?
2: You say one thing, he says another, and everybody changes back again!
3: That's a fine way to behave.
4: Well, you know who he takes after.
1: One of the famous scenes in one of his movies, Rebel Without a Cause. So, only made a few movies and certainly made an impact on Hollywood. Only 24, died in 1955. How did James Dean die? 1300 655 111. If you know that, for the Brain Teaser, thanks to Leafy Originals Devonport at 780.

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1: 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So actor James Dean died on this day, September 30, back in 1955. He was only 24.
2: You're tearing me apart!
3: What?
2: You say one thing, he says another, and everybody changes back again!
3: That's a fine way to behave.
4: Well, you know who he takes after.
1: Judy, what's doing this morning?
5: Not a lot. It's just speeding with rain a bit here.
1: Yeah, so...
5: At Barrington, yeah.
1: And warm, too. I'm just looking at the Bureau's website. It's saying 9 degrees at Sheffield, which is fairly warm for this time of the...
5: Yeah, it's not cold.
1: The clouds trapped all the heat in.
5: Yeah.
1: All right. Well, you might get a fair bit there today. The Bureau's saying for the Kentish area, 7 to 20 mils today.
5: Yeah, we need it. It's fairly dry.
1: Mm. All right, so James Dean died on this day, September 30, back in 1955. He was only 24. So how did he die, Judy?
5: In a car crash.
1: Yeah. He used to race cars. He was like a part-time racer. And he was actually driving his Porsche on the way to a race meeting and had an accident and was sadly killed.
5: Mm.
1: King of Cool, 1955. Righto, well done. So we'll put you in the running for the weekly prize. We'll draw it out Friday. That's the $50 voucher at Leafy Originals, okay?
5: Okay, thank you.
1: Nice work, Judy. Hang on, I'll grab your number.
5: Okay.
1: Brain Teaser back tomorrow morning before 7 at 7AD.

0: 7AD Eagles, James Dean. We'll go to the newsroom next, including local news with Jane, and then we'll hear from Tasmanian Tigers and Hobart Hurricanes cricket coach Jeff Vaughan. They've just signed West Indies captain Shai Hope for the coming BBL season, and we'll do riffraff in the next half hour. Giveaway, what's our prize for riffraff? Oh, it's two meals from the House of Spuds in Devonport.
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14: Hey there, I'm Jane Drew. In a submission to an inquiry into AI data centres in Tasmania, La Trobe Council says assessment by individual local planning authorities is not sufficient to address the broader impacts of the developments. La Trobe Council wants the Tasmanian planning scheme amended to create a dedicated use class and development standards for the centres, and to require mandatory referral to airport operators for proposals near airports. It also wants data centre assessments to consider cumulative impacts on the state's electricity generation and network, water resources and infrastructure. La Trobe Council is awaiting a response from the state government on a request for the proposal at Wesley Vale to be classified a

0: As far away as Hobart, Mental Health Families and Friends Tasmania's Louise Cornish telling the ABC travel can pose a barrier.
1: Travelling across Tasmania to visit a loved one may be difficult or unaffordable, so we need to make sure people receiving care don't lose access to the families and friends who support them at such an important time.
0: TAS Networks has announced the recipients of round one of the Bright Futures Fund. Penguin District School receiving funding for a sensory playground, while rural youth will get help to deliver a program for young people living with a disability or disadvantage in Burnie. And Penguin Rehab and Release to get a boost for replacing critical rescue communication equipment and to bolster services. It's part of a $10 million community investment program surrounding the Northwest Transmission Development. Jack Jumper and Jules Clinics are back on these school holidays, coming to Burnie on the 7th of October and Devonport on the 8th. 5 to 12-year-olds will learn basketball fundamentals, gameplay concepts and develop their skills and playmaking abilities. Head to the Jack Jumper's website to book a spot. Meantime, Mahjong Deng is out for at least 4 weeks after breaking his leg in the opening game of the Jack Jumper's season. The star forward made contact with a Phoenix player, scans showing a hairline tibular fracture.
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3: Hi, I'm Phoebe Humphrey. Families and small businesses are feeling the squeeze from the latest interest rate hike. The Reserve Bank increased the cash rate for a fourth time this year to a 15-year high of 4.6%. Andrew McKellar from the Chamber of Commerce and Industry telling Seven, clearly more work needs to be done.
4: We've got to try to find a way to grow the economy more rapidly before we hit those capacity constraints and inflation starts rising. You know, we are hitting our speed limits and we're hardly getting out of second gear. So that's what we've got to do something about.
3: Three people will appear in a Sydney court today over a mistaken identity murder. 23-year-old Marco Tapia was killed during a home invasion in the city's south at the start of this month. Two men in their 20s and a 16-year-old boy have now been charged over the death. And Anthropic has warned its investors that its AI could pose existential risks to humanity. The tech company releasing its initial public offering filing, warning its models can behave unpredictably, including concealing or manipulating information and resisting to shut down.
2: Sports Update, brought to you by Sleep and Style, Tassie's own independent betting specialists.
3: In sport, Phoenix Crossland has learnt his fate to the NRL judiciary for that hip drop tackle that hospitalised Nathan Cleary. The Knights player will miss the NRL Grand Final on Sunday against the Roosters after being handed a 4-game ban. Bobby Hill has launched his AFL comeback. The former Magpie says he wants to return to the game after taking extended personal leave. And Australia's fallen to Brazil 4-2 in last night's international friendly in Brisbane. That's the latest news and sport.
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5: Morning humans, showers obviously, 5 to 15 mils for the coast, 7 to 20 mils inland for the Kentish area, and northwesters 15 to 25 k's, 16s and 17s our top temps today. Thursday, showers up to 9 mils coast, 7 mils inland. Launceston, showers 2 to 7 mils, northerly winds 20 to 30 k's, top of 20 there, and Hobart morning showers 4 mils and 23 down there today. Coastal waters, northwesters 10 to 15 knots, getting 20 knots offshore. And then back to 10 knots tonight. Seas 1 to 1.5 metres, swell below a metre, and showers in Bass Strait. Right now, Sheffield 9, we've got 11s and 12s on the coast. It's 6 past 7. You're up to date. 7AD.
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5: Good morning. Thanks for tuning in. Welcome to Wednesday, September 30. So not too long now till the Big Bash. The Tasmanian Tigers have already started playing one-day cricket. Had a couple of games so far. But the Big Bash will be on soon, and they've signed up West Indian captain Shai Hope for the Hurricanes. We'll hear from coach Jeff Vaughan next. And we'll do Riff Raff before 7:30 with two meals from the House of Spuds, Devonport. At 7:00 AD.

0: 98.9 7AD. Good morning. It's 11 past 7. So the Hobart Hurricanes and the coming BBL season, which starts in December. The women's WBBL starts before that in November. Anyway, so they've added West Indian captain Shai Hope to the Hurricanes list. He's played for the Hurricanes before. Here's coach Jeff Vaughan.
1: That's really great to announce that the Shai Hope will be returning in purple colours this coming season. He was a big part of our championship winning team a couple of years ago. Played five games before he went off to other duties. Great connection around the group. Fills a role at the top of the order. A wicket-keeping option for us as well. So really excited to have him back on board, and he's excited to be back in Tasmania and Hobart through the Christmas period and going to be here for the entirety of the season, which will be nice.
2: With Wadey out, was that a strong consideration to have that backup keeper option, or was it just a bonus?
1: No, it was part of our strategy. I mean,

0: We went into this phase clearly looking for spin options and for top order batting, and ideally, if we could cover the top order batting with wicketkeeper, it was ideal. But we certainly need another wicketkeeper on our list. So the Zampa into Hope double is a great outcome for us.
1: Does Ben McDermott stay the main wicketkeeper when he becomes a batter, or does it go the other way?
0: Yeah, look, it'll be something that we'll speak through. Wadey was our wicketkeeper, but Ben has been doing it in our white ball teams over the last couple of years as well. So it'll be something that we'll discuss through. We've got two international wicketkeeper top order batters now, so one of them will be at three, one of them will be at four, and one of them will be having the gloves. So we'll work through what it looks like when we get a little bit closer.
2: Yeah, so no risk of losing him at final time or anything like that?
0: No. He's here all the way through, which is great. No draft this year, so we're really pleased with where it's landed. Top order batter. He batted three for us a couple of years ago, so I imagine he'll be somewhere in that role. He's pretty calm. He's pretty cool dude. Brings a lot of calmness around the dressing room and around the environment. Real level head. Knows the game really well, and can navigate his way through stressful situations with the bat. And he's going to be great around our younger players as well. But a really calm and consistent player that is of high quality as well. So we expect some match winning performances out of him as well. We're heavily invested in our domestic players, and unless they're playing for Australia, there is a tour late, or heading to India late January time, so that might make some adjustments depending on who gets selected in that tour. We feel as though we've got a lot of our domestic players who are international quality. We feel very fortunate in that regards as well, but certainly continuity and consistency is a big part of our strategy.
3: That's Hurricanes men's coach Jeff Vaughan there. So Shai Hope back for the Hurricanes. I'll just go through the players they've contracted so far. So Shai Hope, Nikhil Chaudhry, Tim David, Nathan Ellis, Ben McDermott, Riley Meredith, Mitch Owen, Billy Stanlake, Jake Weatherall, Bo Webster and Adam Zampa. So that's 11. So obviously they'll have to sign up a few more players before the season starts in December. 7:18.

0: 98.9 7AD. Good morning, 17 past 7, and welcome to Wednesday, September 30. Reserve Bank lifted the official interest rates 0.25% yesterday, so it's now at 4.6%, highest it's been in 15 years. We'll hear from Reserve Bank Governor Michelle Bullock after 7.30 this morning. Next, we'll do Riff Raff giveaway, well, put you in the draw for the weekly prize. We draw out Friday, two meals from the House of Spuds, Devonport.
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7: 7AD, traffic and weather.
2: No reports of any problems in our roads, but pretty slippery, so be careful if you do spot something. 1300 655 111, so we can pass it on. So showers, obviously, 5 to 15 mils for the coast and 7 to 20 mils for the Kentish area. 16s and 17s our top temps today, and some more showers for Thursday. Right now, Sheffield on 9, we've got 11s and 12s on the coast.
6: 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It's 7AD's Riff Raff.
2: Two spuds and all the toppings from the House of Spuds, Devonport. Our riff this morning, we're going way back to 1971. Australian singer-songwriter. Here we go.

0: 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It's 7AD's Riff Raff.
1: No takers yet for Riff Raff. We are going way back though. 1971, Australian singer-songwriter. And the prize is 2 mils from the House of Spuds. Devonport, Tassie's best baked potatoes by far. So if you know it, 1300 655 111. Here's the riff again. Know what that is and who's it by? 1300 655 111. Australian singer-songwriter. Recently touring in a all-star band called the Fabulous Caprettos. Played at the Fourth Pub. Not so long ago. Well, last year, I think it was. 7AD, good morning.
2: G'day, Darren.
1: Hey, who have I got there?
2: Stephen.
1: Stephen, what's doing, mate?
2: Oh, not a great deal. Bit wet. Having a cuppa.
1: Having a cuppa, nice. So what do you reckon that song is, Stephen?
2: It's Russell Morris. Sweet, sweet love.
1: Of course it is. Well done to you. So we'll whack you in the draw for the weekly prize. 2 spuds and all the toppings from the House of Spuds, Devonport, and we'll draw that out Friday, okay?
2: No worries, thank you.
1: Good work, Stephen. Hold the line, won't be long, and we'll do Riff Raff again tomorrow between 7 and 7.30. We'll go to the newsroom next, including local news with Jane. We'll play Russell Morris, and then we'll hear from Reserve Bank Governor Michelle Bullock. Lifted the interest rates 0.25% yesterday to 4.6%.
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13: Hey there, I'm Jane Drew. The state government has moved to assure Tasmanians jobs at Resilience and Recovery Tasmania won't be cut. The unit works with communities before, during and after natural disasters and security incidents. It comes amid concerns from the Greens that roles will be cut as part of budget-saving measures ahead of what's shaping up to be a demanding bushfire season.
14: Calling on the government to reverse these dangerous and reckless cuts, they place communities at real risk.
13: Cassie O'Connor there. The size of the team not changed under the new proposal, according to the government. La Trobe Council has told a parliamentary inquiry that Tasmania's planning system was not designed for AI data centres and cannot adequately assess their impacts at a local level. In its submission, the council said the Tasmanian planning scheme has no use class for data centres, so they're treated as utilities and assessed against standards that don't address their actual impacts to things like airport proximity, the environment and community concerns. Council also argues the EPA should be assessing the centres. The planning minister is yet to respond to a request by La Trobe Council that the Wesley Vale proposal be classified a major project. Half of the 1,403 homes approved outside of Greater Hobart in the past 12 months were in just four council areas around Launceston, while eight other councils approved only 70 homes between them. On the northwest coast, Devonport approved 102 homes over the year, while Burnie approved just 54, fewer than Georgetown at 72 and La Trobe's 87. HIA says regional affordability has hit a record low, with repayments on a typical home taking 51.3% of average earnings. HIA Tasmania's Benjamin Price is calling for zoned service land to be ready before demand arrives and for a planning system that works consistently across the state. The Tasmanian government announced the recipients of its electric vehicle destination charging grant program, with the waterfront at Wynyard and Wattle Hill Ollies in La Trobe among 24 tourism and hospitality businesses across the state to benefit from new EV charging points. A second round of the grant program will be announced early next year. And in sport, the Devils have unveiled the club's first AFL players, including seven from interstate and Tassie Hugh McCallum.
0: National news now.
15: Hi, I'm Phoebe Humphrey. Aussie borrowers have been hit with a $47,000 blow to their buying power following the latest interest rate hike. The Reserve Bank lifted the cash rate by 25 basis points to 4.6% yesterday, a 15-year high. Kristen O'Connell from the Anti-Poverty Centre is urging the federal government to relax penalties for those on welfare.
16: We're talking about really easy problems to solve. A bit of financial relief, a bit of relief from the pressure of being forced to do compulsory activities would make a massive difference to people's mental health and would take pressure off so many systems.
15: The jury in the trial of alleged double murderer Beau Lamar Condon is set to visit the Sydney house where the alleged killings took place. The former police officer is accused of shooting Jesse Baird and Luke Davies at their home in 2024. The visit is expected to take place early next month. And Aussie parents are being warned over the dangers of e-scooters. New research has revealed more than a quarter of all injured riders were under 16, the youngest just 3 years old.
0: Now, the latest in sports news from 7ad.com.au. 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
15: In sport, Manchester City could lose three of its Premier League titles after being found guilty of the league's financial rules. The club is facing sanctions after it was found guilty of mocking up sham contracts to inflate earnings and concealing the true state of its finances. The period of offending is between 2009 and 2018. And the Knights will be without their leading tackler in Sunday's NRL Grand Final against the Roosters, with Phoenix Crossland handed a four-match ban at the NRL Judiciary. It follows a hip-drop tackle that left Nathan Cleary in hospital. That's the latest news and sport.
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1: Okay, showers, 5 to 15 mils for the coast, 7 to 20 mils for the Kentish area, and northwesters, 15 to 25 k's. 16s and 17s our top temps for the northwest today. Thursday, showers up to 9 mils coast, 7 mils inland. If you're off to Launceston, showers 2 to 7 mils, and a little bit windier times with northerlies 20 to 30 k's, top of 20 there. And down in Hobart, morning showers 4 mils and a top of 23. Coastal waters, northwesters 10 to 15 knots, getting 20 knots offshore, and then back to 10 knots tonight. Seas 1 to 1.5 metres, swell below a metre, and showers in Bass Strait. Right now, Sheffield on 10. We've got 12 across the coast. It's 7:37. 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
1: Morning. Thanks for tuning in. Wednesday, September 30. Reserve Bank lifted the cash rate 0.25% yesterday. We'll hear from Reserve Bank Governor Michelle Bullock to explain that to us next at 7:18.

0: 98.9, 7AD. Good morning, 7:41. So the Reserve Bank lifted the official interest rate a quarter of a percent yesterday to 4.6%, which is the highest it's been in 15 years. Here's Reserve Bank Governor Michelle Bullock.
1: Higher interest rates are needed to ensure inflation returns to target. Inflation is too high and has been driven by domestic capacity pressures. The inflation impulse from the Middle East conflict is in addition to this. Domestic spending and investment have been stronger than expected despite weak sentiment and the softening in housing market conditions. Productivity growth remains weak and the labour market remains a little tight. And outside of Australia, the global economy has also been more resilient than many expected. We're seeing signs that upside risks to inflation are materialising. The conflict in the Middle East has escalated again in recent weeks, and oil prices have risen significantly. Disruptions to oil supply could last longer than anticipated and cause energy price pressures to last for longer than we previously assumed. Separately, the global AI investment boom has driven significant price rises for some inputs within the AI supply chain, including software costs and some commodity prices. These costs are now beginning to flow through to the prices faced by businesses and consumers. The AI boom is also adding to demand in the Australian economy at a time when we already have capacity pressures. Overall, these developments suggest that inflationary pressures will persist for longer than previously expected. Indeed, businesses in our liaison program continue to expect strong increases in their costs over the year ahead. Today's increase in interest rates is needed to slow the economy and return inflation to target. Now, I know this decision is difficult for households with a mortgage and businesses with loans, but high inflation hurts all Australians, especially the most vulnerable. Every household has seen how the price of everything has gone up in recent years. Pay packets don't go as far as they used to, and that's why we need to stop this high inflation. It's critical that we stop expectations for high inflation from becoming embedded in price setting decisions across the economy, or the problem will only get worse. That's why bringing inflation down is our priority. The board will increase interest rates again if that's what's needed to get inflation down.
0: Reserve Bank Governor Michelle Bullock yesterday, so up to 4.6%, which is a quarter of a percent rise, and we may get another one, hopefully not, before the end of the year. 7:18.

0: 7AD, good morning.
1: Good morning. Look, I'm just wondering if you realise there used to be a koala club many, many years ago?
0: That's why we're doing it. That's why we're bringing it back.
1: Oh, right, because I was very young then, but I remember the koala club on 7AD when it was in Rook Street.
0: Yeah, right. So what happened back then? How did they, did they have koalas running around the mall or what?
1: No. Oh. I think I remember, because we had no phones, I had to write in, and I think I got a little koala on a silver pin.
0: Yeah.
1: And you'd write in, they'd have competitions.
0: Yeah. Well, it's the same thing.
1: More of a kids thing, though, then.
0: Yeah. Well, it's like a retro thing we're doing, so we thought we'd bring it back. It was the idea of Lee Dixon.
1: Oh, right.
0: Yeah, who probably was around when the Koala Club was on 7AD originally. If you sign up and register and whatever, which is free, it gives you special privileges, I guess, for competitions and things like that we do. So.
1: Oh, thank you very much. Just thought, I didn't know if they realised.
0: Yeah, no, we do.
1: Okay.
0: Good on you. Thanks for calling.
1: Bye.
0: Hey, what's your name, by the way?
1: Deirdre.
0: Thanks for calling, Deirdre.
1: Bye.
0: Bye. Yeah, so the 7AD Koala Club, you can check that out at 7ad.com.au.
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0: No reports of any problems on our roads, but obviously a bit slippery. If you do spot something, 1300 655 111, safe driving. So more showers, 5 to 15 mils for the coast, 7 to 20 mils for the Kentish area, and tops of 16s and 17s for the northwest today, and more showers for Thursday. Right now, Sheffield, you're on 10, and we've got 12 across the coast. 7AD.

0: 98.9 7 AD. Good morning, 7:56. Now, council elections are on, and there's a Meet the Candidates forum coming up tonight in Ulverston for Central Coast Council elections. So all the candidates will be there, I believe, and we'll be allocated time to speak, and I reckon you'll be able to ask a few questions, if not straight away, while they're on stage or, you know, out the front, but maybe afterwards. Anyway, so that's on between 6 and 8 tonight at the Noman Pavilion in Ulverston. No RSVP, just turn up. We'll go to the newsroom next, including local news with Jane. Birthday calls coming up if you want to get one on 1300 655 111. And we'll play massive balls in the next half hour and give away some free bowling at the Alley in Devonport at 7:18.
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0: 6% in a bid to tackle inflation. Housing Minister Claire O'Neill telling Seven interest rates are only one part of the picture.
1: Canada's got lower interest rates than Australia. They've also got an unemployment rate of 7%. We've got a lot of economic issues facing our country. I would never downplay them, but I will also tell your viewers at home, I would prefer to be Australia than any other country in the world.
0: Three people will appear in a Sydney court today over a mistaken identity murder. 23-year-old Marco Tapia was killed during a home invasion in the city's south at the start of this month. Two men in their 20s and a 16-year-old boy have now been charged over the death. And police investigating the Sydney Swans hotel scandal in Victoria are yet to file a brief of evidence with prosecutors. No charges have been laid since the alleged sexual assault in August. All players maintain their innocence.
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0: In sport, Phoenix Crossland has learnt his fate at the NRL judiciary for that hip drop tackle that hospitalised Nathan Cleary. The Knights player will miss the NRL grand final on Sunday after being handed a four-game ban. And Bobby Hill has launched his AFL comeback. The former Magpie says he wants to return the game after taking extended personal leave. The 26-year-old has told Nine he's ready.
3: Pretty confident I can show what I can do, if not even better, and win games for teams.
0: That's the latest news and sport.
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5: Good morning, humans. So showers, obviously, northwesters, 15 to 25 k's. So 5 to 15 mils for the coast, so even that out at about 10 mils. And 7 to 20 mils for the Kentish area. 16s and 17s, our top temps today. Thursday, showers up to 9 mils coast, 7 mils inland. Launceston, showers 2 to 7 mils, and windy at times with northerlies 20 to 30 k's, top of 20 there. And down in Hobart, morning showers 4 mils and a top of 23. Coastal waters, northwesters 10 to 15 knots, getting 20 knots offshore, and then back to 10 knots tonight. Seas 1 to 1.5 metres, swell below a metre, and showers in Bass Strait. Tide times, it's a low tide shortly, 10 past 8, about a metre, and the next high at 1:55 this afternoon, 3.3 metres. Current temp, Sheffield 11, we've got 12 across the coast, it's 6 past 8. You're up to date, 7AD.
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5: 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And Tech Guy Richard Pascoe's back after 8:30 at 7AD.

0: 7AD's birthday book.
1: Yeah, I'm here. Okay, here we go. Happy birthday, David Beveridge from Ambleside. Happy 40th birthday, David. Lots of love from Mum and Dad. Also for David, happy 40th to the best dad in the world. Hope you have the best day. Love from Isla and Connor. Another one for David. Happy birthday. 40 has never looked so good. Have a great day. Lots of love from Cherie. And finally, happy birthday, Dave. Uncle Dave. Lots of love from Brett, Nadia, Alex, Lewis, and Isabel. Jeremiah Riley. Happy birthday, Jeremiah. Have a great day. Love from Mum. And also, Jeremiah, happy birthday, Dad. Have a great day turning 41. Love from Eliza. Now, if you're having a birthday today, September 30, you're sharing it with Tassie Devils coach Ken Hinckley. He's turning 60 today.
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11: traffic and weather.
1: No reports of any problems on our roads, but they're slippery, so be careful, drive safely. Still down to one lane, leaving River Bridge, Ulverston, heading eastbound on the Bass Highway. So 5 to 15 mils for the coast, 7 to 20 mils for the Kentish area, tops of 16s and 17s today, and more showers tomorrow. Right now, Sheffield 11, and we've got 12 across the coast. And time for Massive Balls.
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1: Centre Devonport. Free bowling at the Alley and put you in the running for the weekly prize draw on a Friday. Bowling for six on a Friday night, going for the Lucky Lane jackpot. Could win you hundreds, maybe thousands, depending on the jackpot each week, obviously. Our Massive Balls person this morning is Phoenix Crosland from the Newcastle Knights, who got banned for 4 weeks. So you'll miss playing the grand final this Sunday against the Roosters for the hip drop tackle, which fractured Nathan Cleary's leg on the weekend. It was accidental, but this did cause injury. In fact, a fracture in his leg for Cleary. And he's been banned for 4 weeks, but he was... Well, this is what he said after he came out of the judiciary last night.
14: Fair hearing. Obviously apologise to Nathan and the Panthers and more importantly the games and the fans. Terrible start to the most important week of the year due to myself, and as soon as I walk out of this building my focus goes to Newcastle Knights and winning this grand final and get a win on Sunday, so sorry again.
1: Phoenix Crosland, so I feel for him. It was accidental, but it is a banned tackle and has been banned for a couple of years. Anyway, my question is for Massive Balls... Who's the coach of the Newcastle Knights? If you know that, 1300 655 111. Free bowling at the Alley with Massive Balls at 7 AD.

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1: No takers yet for Massive Balls. Our prize is free bowling at the Alley, and the weekly prize, we put you in the draw for bowling on a Friday night there for the Lucky Lane jackpot, could win you hundreds, maybe thousands. So our Massive Balls person is Newcastle Knights player Phoenix Crosland, who got a four-match suspension last night at the NRL judiciary after his hip drop tackle, which fractured Nathan Cleary's leg in the prelim final on the weekend. So he's going to miss the grand final this Sunday, and could be the only grand final he gets the chance to play ever. And it's gone. And he took it on the chin.
2: Fair hearing. Obviously apologise to Nathan and the Panthers, and more importantly, the games and the fans. Terrible start to the most important week of the year due to myself. And as soon as I walk out of this building, my focus goes to Newcastle Knights and winning this grand final and get a win on Sunday. So sorry again.
1: So that's Phoenix Crosland from the Knights. Question is, who is the coach of the Newcastle Knights? If you know that, 1300 655 111. Here we go. 7AD, good morning.
3: Good morning. How are you?
1: All right. I know the voice.
3: It's Leon.
1: Leon, yeah. Righto. So
3: I'll wait till everybody else tries
1: to get it. Well, see, the phones have lit up now. So, but anyway, you're first through. Coach of the Knights.
3: Justin Holbrook.
1: Justin Holbrook. I hope they win on the weekend. It'll be a great story.
3: Yep.
1: So they play the Roosters in the grand final. And, yeah, that kid Crosland might be the only chance he gets to play in a grand final. It's gone now. Certainly was an illegal tackle. They've known about it for a few seasons. It's been banned. Anyway, he's out. All right. So we'll give you free bowling at the Alley, Leon, and in the weekly prize draw for the Lucky Lane jackpot on a Friday night. Bowling for six there. And going for the hundreds, maybe thousands of bucks, okay?
3: No worries, mate. Thank you.
1: Right, I've already got your number from earlier in the week, so you can go now.
3: Okay, thank you.
1: We'll send a text to your phone. Righto, Massive Balls back tomorrow morning between 8 and 8.30 for the Alley in Devonport. And remember this, if you're old enough to remember the Newcastle song from Bob Hudson, 7AD.
4: Because up in Newcastle they have very strange mating habits. All the young women of Newcastle walk down the main street, which is called Hunter Street, for reasons that will become obvious later on in the song. All the young men of Newcastle drive down Hunter Street in their hot FJ Holdens with chrome-plated grease nipples and double reverse overhead twin cam door handles.
5: They're sitting eight abreast in the front seat, and they lean out the window and say real cool things to the sheilas on the footpath, like,
4: G'day. Every now and then, of course, one of the young ladies thinks to herself, what she thinks.

Anyway, there was this mob of blokes driving down Hunter Street in the front seat of the hot FJ with chrome-plated grease nipples and twin overhead fox tires. And the coolest of them all, who got to sit near the window, was young Norman. They pulled up outside the Parthenon milk bar, and standing outside the Parthenon was this beautiful-looking Sheila. Ooh! Ooh! Said young Norman, who'd come top in his class in English. Ooh, he said. So he leaned out the window and he said real suave, like he said, g'day. This 9 foot tall Hell's Angel came out of the Parthenon milk bar, looked at Norm and said, oh, what are you? Norm said, what are you? Bloke on the footpath said, you want to go, do you, mate, eh? Norm said, yeah, you want to go, mate. Bloke on the footpath said, yeah, I'll have a go. Norm said, do you know who you're picking? The bloke on the footpath said, no, who am I picking? Norm said, you find out, mate. And all of a sudden there was a break in the traffic. As any young Newcastle lad knows, when you're getting monstered by a 9 foot tall Hell's Angel, and there's a break in the

0: 98.9 7AD from the 70s. That was Bob Hudson's Newcastle song, which was a big hit back in the day. He was a Newcastle radio announcer who decided to do that as a bit of a novelty song and turned out to be a big hit for him. We'll go to the newsroom next, and then tech guy Richard Pascoe's on. AI versus the Australian government. And if you're thinking of swapping Android to iPhone, he'll have some tips for you.
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0: 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Professional bull riding indoors at the Nutrien Ag Island Stampede Bull Ride. Launceston Silver Dome Friday 2nd and Saturday 3rd of October. All proceeds to the Launceston Children's Ward. Tickets from Ticketek. The Nutrien Ag Island Stampede Bull Ride. 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
8: Hey there, I'm Jane Drew. In a submission to an inquiry into AI data centres in Tasmania, La Trobe Council says assessment by individual local planning authorities is not sufficient to address the broader impacts of data centre developments. La Trobe Council wants the Tasmanian planning scheme amended to create a dedicated use class and development standards for AI centres and to require mandatory referral to airport operators for proposals near airports. It also wants data centre assessments to consider cumulative impacts on the state's electricity generation and network, water resources and infrastructure. La Trobe Council is awaiting a response from the state government on a request for the proposal at Wesley Vale to be classified a major project. Patients who had to be transferred after an alleged arson incident gutted the Spencer Clinic at the Northwest Regional Hospital has advocates concerned. The 19 patients at the mental health clinic were relocated to hospitals across the state, some as far away as Hobart. Mental Health Families and Friends Tasmania's Louise Cornish telling the ABC travel can pose a barrier.
9: Travelling across Tasmania to visit a loved one may be difficult or unaffordable, so we need to make sure people receiving care don't lose access to their families and friends who support them at such an important time.
8: TAS Networks has announced the recipients of round one of the Bright Futures Fund. Penguin District School receiving funding for a sensory playground, while rural youth will get help to deliver a program for young people living with a disability or disadvantage in Burnie. And Penguin Rehab and Release to get a boost for replacing critical rescue communication equipment and bolster services. It's part of a $10 million community investment program surrounding the Northwest Transmission Development. Jack Jumper and Jules Clinics are back these school holidays, coming to Burnie on the 7th of October and Devonport on the 8th. 5 to 12-year-olds will learn basketball fundamentals, gameplay concepts and develop their skills and playmaking abilities. Head to the Jack Jumper's website to book a spot. To sport, and Tassie Hugh McCallum is the first homegrown player to sign with the Devils in the AFL. The club announcing 8 young players who are set to move to the state later this year for training as the team prepares for round one in 2028.
6: National News now.
10: Hi, I'm Phoebe Humphrey. The opposition leader is piling the pressure on the federal government on the back of the latest interest rate hike. It comes as the Prime Minister and Treasurer have pointed to the war in Iran, adding to inflationary pressures. Angus Taylor telling the ABC this is a domestic problem.
11: Interest rates were rising again before the Middle East crisis, and the Reserve Bank governor made it very clear that there were already pressures in the economy driving up inflation and interest rates before that. This has been homegrown inflation.
10: Donald Trump says he doesn't want to work with China when it comes to governing AI. The US president rejecting calls following his meeting with Xi Jinping last week. Trump insists it would make it harder for American companies.
12: If we do that, we're going to be giving a lot of secrets that we have that they just would want to have, or anybody else.
10: And a family has raised the alarm for a 30-year-old Aussie hiker missing in Peru. Melbourne's Jordan Yap was last seen on day 2 of a 10-day solo hike.
6: Sports update
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10: In sport, the Knights will be without Phoenix Crossland in Sunday's NRL Grand Final against the Roosters after he was handed a four-match ban at the judiciary. It follows a hip-drop tackle that left Nathan Cleary needing surgery. The Tassie Devils have unveiled their first eight AFL signings in Hobart. The young players will be part of the club's first season when Tassie joins the league in 2028. And the Socceroos have fallen to Brazil 4-2 in their second friendly in Brisbane. A record 52,000 strong crowd packed into Suncorp Stadium. That's the latest news and sport.
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14: Okay, showers obviously. 5 to 15 mils for the coast, so let's average it at 10 mils. And 7 to 20 mils inland for the Kentish area. Northwesters, 15 to 25 k's. 16s and 17s our top temps for the northwest. Thursday, showers up to 9 mils coast, 7 mils inland. If you're off to Launceston, showers 2 to 7 mils. Northerly winds 20 to 30 k's and a top of 20. And Hobart, morning showers 4 mils, top of 23. Coastal waters, northwesters 10 to 15 knots, 20 knots offshore. And then back to 10 knots tonight. Seas 1 to 1.5 metres, swell below a metre and showers in Bass Strait. Right now, Sheffield 11, we've got 12s and 13s on the coast. It's 8:37. 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
14: Getting up. We've got tech guy Richard Pascoe shortly. It's AI versus the Australian government. And if you're thinking of swapping from Android to iPhone, you'll have some tips next at 7AD.

0: Ladies and gentlemen, now the moment you've all been waiting for.
1: Tech guy Richard Pascoe, good morning.
2: Yeah, morning, Darren. Morning to all the listeners out there.
1: How you doing over there in Adelaide?
2: Yeah, good. Nice warm day set yesterday and today, 27, 33, 34 yesterday.
1: Very good. Your man, your former man over there, because for people who don't know, Richard is a diehard Port Adelaide supporter. Your old man, now our man, Ken Inkley's having a birthday
2: Ken
1: today.
2: Ken Inkley, wonderful man.
1: Turning 60 today.
2: Yeah, well done, Ken. Happy birthday.
1: Chris Fagan's still got 5 years on him, though.
2: Yeah, I know.
1: Hey, so
2: Chris Fagan, you'll be so happy after the weekend.
1: See, I opened that up just so, you know, you could mention that. Yes, it was a great day on Saturday. Last 4 minutes of the game were just about the most exciting I've seen in football.
2: I was just telling Darren before that I had to take two people to the airport and got home in time just to see the last 4 minutes of the game. That's all I saw in the grand final.
1: Well, it was the best 4 minutes. Well, unless you're a Fremantle supporter, of course.
2: Exactly. Right. Now, very quickly, Darren.
1: Yeah.
2: Mitchell Marsh needs to be replaced as captain. We
1: please.
2: Can't win a game. I'll just put that out there.
1: Now, give me a break. Now, look, I watched a bit of him batting the other day against South Africa, and he was whacking them everywhere.
2: Yeah.
1: So you need to find another target. Maybe Marnus?
2: Yeah. I could bat better than Marnus.
1: Oh, well. I don't know about that, but anyway, let's move on to tech stuff because there's a fair bit to get through now. It's AI versus the Australian government, it seems.
2: Yes, it is. The Prime Minister not very happy with OpenAI after an AI agent managed to get access to a Medicare statistics portal.
1: Yeah.
2: I think we're concentrating on the wrong part of the story here, Darren, altogether.
1: Okay.
2: On there. Now, the government says no personal Medicare records were accessed. It got in, saw the Medicare and pharmaceutical benefit scheme statistics and gained access to some non-public files on there. But why was there a vulnerability in the first place that allowed it in?
1: Yeah.
2: That, to me, is the big part of the story on there. Now, AI is being used by the big companies out there, Microsoft, Apple and Google, to find holes in the operating systems out there. Microsoft last month, through using AI to find where the holes are, patched over 1,000 holes in Windows. And, you know, just because AI, you know, has gone along and found where all the holes are, you've got to go along and patch them.
1: Yeah.
2: And that is something I think the government needs to go along and look at. Now, AI doesn't fix that for you. It shows you where they are. Now, the Australian Signals Directorate even says, patch everything all the time so things can't get in. So, yeah, we need some rules around what AI agents are allowed to do. But the bigger lesson here is simple, Darren. Don't just blame the burglar for finding the unlocked window. Fix the window.
1: Yeah.
2: Because next time, it might not be an experimental AI looking for stats. It could be someone deliberately looking for something far more valuable.
1: Yep, I agree totally. Yep, I mean, sure, it's a problem that government departments are getting hacked by AI, but, you know, prevent them from doing that in the first place. So, but
2: that's spot on, yeah.
1: Do you think that, well, it seems that AI is advancing so fast that as soon as a problem is solved or fixed or a door is closed online, they find another way to get into it. So
2: there's nothing. Can I say, I think that, you know, if people turn on their Windows computers today, there's a whole swag of updates again. Now, I don't know how many there are, but it's something that everybody's addressing out there now. So Microsoft are addressing it. Everybody's got to address it. And a lot of people in corporates and governments and businesses don't do the patches for another 6 to 12 months that come out today.
1: Yeah. Okay.
2: That's part of the issue.
1: Yeah, agree. Let's move on to Google Book. Tell us about this.
2: Google Books are a replacement to Chromebooks out there. They're a good laptop if you run an Android phone. Now, you've got an Android phone, haven't you?
1: Correct.
2: Yeah. So that means everything that you do on your phone can be duplicated on a Google Book now. Google Books are around about $1,000. But Android runs directly on this Google Book. So all the apps and games you use on your Android phone will now run natively and smoothly and seamlessly on a full laptop. It's got Chrome browser built in. And I know you'd be shocked about this, Darren. It's also got Google AI all built into it.
1: Well, of course it has, yeah.
2: And the ultimate goal is to challenge Apple on this. So if you own an Android phone, the Google Book is made to talk to your phone effortlessly. You can share your files, your messages, your apps on there, which is something that Macs and iPhones have done for a long time. So it might be the choice for a lot of people out there.
1: Yeah, well,
2: when they come out. So they're in now the next couple of weeks.
1: Okay, and what did you say, about $1,000 for that laptop?
2: About $1,000, yeah.
1: That's reasonable, I reckon.
2: That's right.
1: It's amazing how these tech companies have, you know, been doing software and all of that for decades now, finally getting into like hardware and making laptops and things like that.
2: Because when Google, when Microsoft make their Surface laptops, it really is the you know, how they want everybody to make a laptop.
1: Yeah.
2: Apple is exactly the same way. They can control the hardware on there as
1: yeah.
2: well. Google just want to get in on the game.
1: Yeah. All right. Now, let's talk about swapping from Android to iPhone.
2: I always believe, Pete, if you're going to do it, and it's the same from iPhone to Android, make sure you've got somebody to help you go along and do this, because there is a learning curve out there. So Android and iPhone do many of the same things, but they often do them differently. Your contacts, your photos, your messages, your calendars all need to be transferred. Apps may need to be downloaded again. You've got to sign back into services such as banking, email, and social media. Then there are all the everyday differences, where your settings are located, how your notifications work, how you manage your photos, how you save things to the cloud, iCloud and Google, installing apps and understand Apple's way of doing things and Android's way of doing things. But here's the big thing. Two-factor authentication and banking apps can cause particular headaches if your old phone is being used to approve logins.
1: Hmm.
2: That's why have somebody help you, but don't wipe or trade in your old phone immediately, because you might need it to go along and make sure you can get back into everything you need to get back into.
1: Hmm. Yeah, well, you're particularly right there about pointing out, you know, bank apps, for sure.
2: Yes.
1: Yeah, you don't want to mess around with those without a professional sort of helping you if you don't exactly know.
2: A lot of time, you know, you've got a good friend who's, you know, been using an iPhone and Android for ages. They'll be able to help you, but don't try and do it on your own sometimes if you're not sure of what you're doing.
1: Get a kid to do it. Well, that's a joke, but, you know, not so far off the mark. They know much more about tech than I do.
2: Come on, Darren.
1: But not
2: you
1: as much as
2: man.
1: You.
2: You've been listening to
1: well,
2: me for years.
1: Come
2: you've
1: on. You're talking to a 50-year-old man here. It's like I'm still using the phone for phone calls. But if you want more advice, go to Richard's excellent website. He knows all about it. Go to talktech.com.au. Thanks, mate, and we'll catch you next week.
2: Look forward to it, Darren.
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1: No reports of any problems on our roads, but if you do spot something, 1300 655 111. Roads are a bit slippery, be careful. Showers, so 5 to 15 mils for the coast, 7 to 20 mils inland for the Kentish area. Northwesters, 15 to 25 k's. 16s and 17s our top temps for the northwest today. And more showers tomorrow, up to 9 mils for the coast, 7 mils inland. Current temp, Sheffield 11, we've got 12s and 13s on the coast. 7AD.

0: 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Right about now, actually, just before 9 o'clock on a Friday. We'll go to the newsroom next, and ABBA and Australian Crawl soon on 7AD.
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10: Hey there, I'm Jane Drew. Tazwater's facing pressure to turn the price hike tap off as hip pocket pain strikes locals, including one Northwest business slugged with a tenfold bill increase on a sewage connection. Tazwater says the increases are to fund critical infrastructure upgrades. Labor leader Josh Willey says local businesses are already drowning.
11: This is terrible for small business. You're talking about tens of thousands of dollars in bill shock, which is really hard for the bottom line in a small business. And there are businesses all over Tasmania we're hearing from that are in this situation. Something needs to be done.
10: Devonport Council has granted a permit to develop land in the CBD into social housing. Plans detail 19 new units as part of a three-storey apartment building on Bess Street. The project getting over the line despite a lack of available parking spaces. However, Homes Tasmania, who would manage the units, says some apartments could be allocated to people without a car, with a report noting the building's proximity to public transport and services. The state government has moved to assure Tasmanians jobs at Resilience and Recovery Tasmania won't be cut. The unit works with communities before, during and after natural disasters and security incidents. It comes amid concerns from the Greens that roles will be cut as part of budget-saving measures ahead of what's shaping up to be a demanding bushfire season.
12: Calling on the government to reverse these dangerous and reckless cuts, they place communities at real risk.
10: Cassie O'Connor there. The size of the team not changed under the new proposal, according to the government. And La Trobe Council's told a parliamentary inquiry that Tasmania's planning system was not designed for AI data centres and cannot adequately assess their impacts at a local level. In its submission, the council said the Tasmanian planning scheme has no use class for data centres, so they are treated as utilities and assessed against standards that don't address their actual impact to things like airport proximity, the environment and community concerns. Council also arguing the EPA should be assessing the centres.
1: National News Now.
13: Hi, I'm Phoebe Humphrey. Small business owners will be among those hit the hardest by the latest interest rate hike. The Reserve Bank lifted the cash rate to a 15-year high of 4.6% yesterday in a bid to bring down inflation. Andrew McKellar from the Chamber of Commerce and Industry says business owners will be feeling the squeeze.
14: We know that in the past 12 months, about one-third of all small businesses have considered closing their doors. Something like this only makes it worse.
13: They're on Seven. Police have made a major breakthrough in the alleged mistaken identity killing of a Sydney uni student. Two men and a teenage boy have been charged with a string of serious offences, including murder. 23-year-old Marco Tapia was shot dead during a home invasion on September 1. He had no links to Sydney's underworld. Police believe he wasn't the intended victim. And Manchester City has been found guilty of all financial rule breach charges. The club could be stripped of all of its Premier League titles within the period of offending, which includes their 2012, 14 and 18 titles.
1: Get the jump on your next project with a mighty helpful team at Mitre 10 and check Mitre 10's

0: Is the grand final against the Roosters following a hip drop tackle on Nathan Cleary.
1: Fair hearing. Obviously apologise to Nathan and the Panthers and more importantly the games and the fans. Terrible start to the most important week of the year due to myself.
0: And Tasmania has revealed its first AFL signings ahead of the club's inaugural 2028 season. Eight youngsters have been unveiled to be a key part of the 19th AFL team. That's the latest news and sport.
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4: Good morning. Showers, 5 to 15 mils for the coast, 7 to 20 mils for the Kentish area. Northwesterlies, 15 to 25 k's. 16s and 17s, our top temps today for the northwest. Thursday, showers up to 9 mils coast, 7 mils inland tomorrow. Coastal waters, northwesters, 10 to 15 knots, getting 20 knots offshore. And then back to 10 knots tonight. Seas 1 to 1.5 metres, swell below a metre, and showers in Bass Strait. You're up to date on 7AD.
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Good morning. Thanks for tuning in. Now, council elections are on, and for people in the Central Coast, there's a Meet the Candidates forum on tonight where all the candidates will have time to speak, and you can ask questions, I'm assuming, maybe while they're talking or maybe afterwards. Anyway, that's on between 6 and 8 tonight at the Noman Pavilion down at the Wharf at Ulverston. No RSVP, just turn up. As we play better music and more of it for your workday, 7AD.

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Good morning. Thanks for tuning in. So showers about 5 to 15 mils for the coast, so we'll average that at about 10 mils. And 7 to 20 mils for the Kentish area, so we'll average that at about 14 mils. Northwesters, 15 to 25 Ks. 16s and 17s our top temps for today. And more showers tomorrow, so 9 mils for the coast, 7 mils for the Kentish area for Thursday. As we play better music and more of it for your workday, 7 AD.

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98.97 AD. Now, the team at the Northwest Regional Hospital are running the Running Beyond the Rainbow raffle fundraiser. 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And the raffle actually is drawn this Sunday after the Coastal Ultra Parkway run, this Sunday, October 4. 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
0: With today's frantic lifestyle, it's always a challenge to find everything you need in the one place, be it local businesses, news, weather, fun and games, or to try your luck at winning a prize or two. 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Across Devonport and the Northwest Coast, this is 7AD.